0: for real. 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Yeah. Ice.
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0: 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The real home of the hits. Hits.
1: Yeah. 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

trying to cover it up like a quilt. 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
3: 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Time crossing these state lines. 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
3: Top of the morning, the headlines. Nakonde District tasked to scale up maize production and Kazanga traditional ceremony preparations progress in Kaoma District. Government has tasked Nakonde District in Muchinga Province to start producing over 110,000 metric tons of maize by 2032. Nakonde District Administrative Officer Alex Sinkala said this is part of government's target to produce 10 metric tons of maize, 1 million metric tons of soybeans and 1 million metric tons of wheat nationally by 2031. He has since called for serious commitment from farmers to achieve this target. Mr. Sinkala said this when he officiated at the Nakonde Agricultural, Tourism and Investment Show in Nakonde.
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3: The Nkoya Royal Establishment says preparation for the Kazanga traditional ceremony, slated in the month of July, is underway and progressing well. NRE Prime Minister Ndandangwelala confirmed the development to Zanice in an interview, saying the ceremony will take place in July. Mr. Ngwelala, however, could not disclose the exact dates the ceremony would take place because the committee has not yet resolved. He said the committee is yet to discuss who the guest of honor will be at this year's ceremony to be held at the traditional venue Magogi in Chilombo area. The Prime Minister has further appealed to well-wishers to contribute in any way possible for the success of hosting the event.
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3: For international news, we monitor the BBC.
4: There's uncertainty over talks that were meant to start between the United States and Iran to make their current accord permanent. The White House said on Thursday night that plans hadn't been finalized and the Vice President, J.D. Vance, wouldn't yet head to the negotiations in Switzerland. The discussions were set to consider Iran's nuclear program. The initial agreement has attracted praise in Iran, but significant criticism in the US. The Labour Mayor of Manchester, Andy Burnham, has won a seat in Parliament, enabling him to challenge the embattled Prime Minister Keir Starmer for his job. Mr. Burnham scored a decisive win in the Makerfield by-election over the candidate from the Anti-Immigration Reform Party.
1: News 360.
3: The US dollar is trading at 17 kwacha 19 grey. The Great British Pound is trading at 23 kwacha 71 grey. The euro is trading at 20 kwacha 54 grey. And the South African rand is trading at 1 kwacha 9 grey. These rates are according to the Bank of Zambia. Please take note that they're indicative and may vary from bank to bank.
1: Rocking Sports.
3: Shinecock Hills served up a tale of changing conditions that altered the dynamic on the opening day of the fog-hampered US Open. The gloom of the morning caused a two-hour delay, and when play did resume, only six of the 78 early starters broke par as strong winds buffeted the notoriously tricky course on Long Island, New York. However, having initially lived up to its reputation as one of the toughest tests in golf, a shift in the weather allowed the afternoon wave to capitalize as conditions became more benign. The U.S. Open champion Wyndham Clark led the charge, establishing a four-shot lead at 6-under with two holes for his first round remaining when darkness fell. The 32-year-old American, one of the 50 players who must return at 6:35 today to finish their rounds, carded five birdies, an early eagle, and just a solitary bogey in his 16 completed holes. The day will be pleasant with plenty of sunshine. Highs will hit 24 degrees. The night will experience a crystal clear sky with lows dropping to 11 degrees. Sunset is expected at 17:44. The headlines. Nakonde District tasked to scale up maize production and Kazanga traditional ceremony preparations progress in Kaoma District. My name is Temoni Nkata. Happy Friday.
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6: 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It's not just breakfast. It's a whole vibe. TJ, Mr. Rock, and Thrill in the Morning.

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0: the title says it all. Good vibes. Hot hits and pure energy. TJ. In the morning with Mr. Rock and Thrill.
1: Let's go. Sounds good. 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Yup.

0: on time.
1: Good morning, Rock Nation. Yeah. That is music of MGK featuring Wiz Khalifa. It's called Girl Next Door. 7:18 is your time. The weekend is finally knocking. What a journey that it's been. First and foremost, man, congratulations to everyone that you've achieved. Big or small, every step forward counts, people. Every step forward. And if there's still a few targets, deadlines, or goals that you didn't quite hit this week, don't hang your head. Don't despair. Keep that chin up, all right? We regroup, we reset, and we go again next week. Remember, consistency beats perfection every single day, every single time. Don't be told otherwise. Hope that you had a rest that was, a night that was very restful. Woke up feeling healthy, refreshed, and ready to make this Friday count, all right? A massive shout out to everyone that's chosen to start their morning with Hit Radio 965. That is your frequency, all right? Whether you're behind the wheel in your private car, squeezed into that morning bus, opening up shop, making that school drop off, clocking into the office, heading to the market, running your business, or simply tuning in from home, we appreciate you. First and foremost, let's just get that out of the way, all right? We never take you for granted, so much appreciated to everyone who's listening right now. You're officially part of the Rock Nation, and we're excited to ride with you into the weekend. All right, great show lined up as per usual. You know how we do. Lots coming up. But for now, I think let's check out how weather pattern looks. Lusaka is starting off very cool, 16 degrees Celsius. Those are your fills. We'll warm up to 29 degrees Celsius. So today's that day where you just wear that light jacket. And as the day unfolds, you probably will let loose and let go of that jacket. 29 degrees is kind of hot. All right, Ndola, your feels are 12 degrees right now. We'll rise to 24 degrees. Kitwe is 11 degrees this morning. And we'll rise to 24 degrees. And Kawe, your feels are 12 degrees. We'll rise to 26. Livingston, the tourist capital, your feels right now, 13 degrees Celsius. And we'll rise to 27. All right, in Chipata, your feeling is 14 degrees right now. We'll rise later on as well to 26 degrees. And of course, closing it up with Mansa, where your feels right now are 11 degrees Celsius, and we'll rise to 23 degrees Celsius. So don't let that chilly morning fool you. It's going to warm up nicely, but you might still need that light jacket earlier on, like I said. Also, internationally, today, Friday, the 19th of June, the world marks several important observances, including World Sickle Cell Day. All right? It raises awareness about sickle cell disease and the importance of early diagnosis as well as support. It's also International Day for the Elimination of Sexual Violence and Conflict, promoting peace, justice, and protection for vulnerable communities. And World Soldiering Day, a fun reminder to slow down, appreciate life, and not rush through every moment. All right, take it easy, people. The first two especially resonate with Zambia, where health awareness and peace building remain important national conversations that we cannot overemphasize, guys. All right, so many other countries in the world do not enjoy what we do, so let's not take it for granted. All right, while we're at it, Rock Nation, as you make your moves, what's for breakfast? Don't skip the most important meal of the day. It's how you start it, okay? Whether you're gonna have your scrambled eggs or boil them with some whole wheat bread. Good morning to that. Enjoy it. Porridge with groundnuts, very welcome. Sweet potatoes and cassava for that feeling. And also couple it with some tea so you're warm. Fresh fruit like banana and oranges, always advised. And a wholesome bowl of cereal if you're on the move. But as you do that, especially if you're driving, please do not eat and drive. Not allowed, all right? But do fuel your body, guys. You need it for the rest of the day. While you're at it, drink plenty of water today. Your brain performs better when hydrated. Your body stays energized and you feel sharper as you power through your Friday. So, Rock Nation, as we go into the day as well, let's remember to smile a little harder, dance a little harder, work a little smarter, and laugh a little louder, all right? I mean, hey, brighten somebody's day. Make a difference, all right? That's what we preach over here, all right? No down moments. No stepping or bursting people's bubbles. Everybody can coexist happily. Trust and believe. You should actually try it. It's doable. Otherwise, we set sail the show today with music of Shekinah, all right? Featuring Brandon Lulu and Faso 98. It's called My Baby. We had this week's Rock FM Essential New Tune. Another featuring Eddie, all right? With It's So Nice. And, of course, MGK and Wiz Khalifa just faded out as I opened up the show. A huge shout-out to my usual suspects, Mr. Simonza. Good morning to you. Life goes on indeed. Thank you. Much appreciated for that message. And also, Mullah Khan says good morning to all the rocksters that are listening. All right, and everybody else that is tuned in. And, yeah, you're probably giving a shout-out wherever you are saying, good morning to everyone that's tuned in to Hit Radio. Much appreciated, guys. 7:30, the headlines will be coming up. 7:45, as per usual, we will go through Africa and take a trip to find out what's happening in the continent. Top of the hour, 8. We got a spin back of your news 360, so you can catch up if you missed it at top of the hour, 8. All that and more on your number one hit station. Tomorrow in the morning, it's Friday. So yeah, we're setting that mood for a fantastic and thumping weekend. Moily featuring Bees and Honey. It's called Party Girl. Welcome.

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1: 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Nakonde District tasked to scale up maize production and Kazanga traditional ceremony preparations progress in Kaoma District.
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2: 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I mean, what better way to win yourself an awesome prize by just voting for the radio station you love, or the presenter that you love to listen to, or the newscaster who you feel, you know, delivers the news the best way you enjoy it. All right, 7:32 is your time. Speaking of news, let's get into some news from the Zed this morning. All right, I take you over to the Northern Province, Kasama to be exact, where the Zambia Police has launched investigations in a case of aggravated robbery in which a motorcycle rider was attacked and robbed of a motorcycle by two unknown criminals. Now, Northern Police Commanding Officer Simunji Mulonda says the incident occurred on June 16th, 2026, around 13 hours at Sinai Village in Senior Chief Mwamba's chiefdom in Kasama District. Mr. Mulonda disclosed that the victim, identified as Prosper Chilashe, age 25, of Simbeya Village, reported the matter to Kasama Central Police Station on June 17, 2026, at 15:40 hours, saying that he had been attacked by two unknown criminals who had hired him to transport them from Sinai Village. He said the particulars of the report indicate that the victim was attacked and robbed of an unregistered King Lion motorcycle, red in color, valued at 22,800 kwacha by the two unknown individuals. Now, Mr. Mulonda told Zanis that the victim sustained painful eyes after unknown chemicals were sprayed into his face by one of the suspects. Mr. Mulonda further narrated that the victim later managed to reach out to members of the public for help, but efforts to pursue the suspects proved unsuccessful. The things that are happening these days. He said a docket has since been opened and investigations in the matter have commenced with no arrests made and stolen motorcycle not yet recovered. Meanwhile, police have instituted investigations and launched a manhunt for a suspect identified as Stephen Ndalama, age 32, of Masonde Village in Chief Chipalo's chiefdom,

who allegedly grabbed their 3-year-old son and threatened to kill him, but was later rescued. He said on June 17th, around 10 hours, the suspect allegedly armed himself with an axe and threatened to kill his wife together with their 2 children and further threatened to take his own life thereafter. Mr. Mlonda said during the incident, the complainant managed to wrestle the axe from the suspect and escape from the house before seeking refuge and reporting the matter to the police. He explained that the axe, believed to have been used in committing the offense, has since been recovered and secured as an exhibit, while a docket has been opened and investigations are currently underway. Mr. Mlonda has appealed to members of the public with information regarding to whereabouts of the suspect to immediately report to the nearest police station. Yeah. Men these days. Okay, so the wife doesn't want to have a child, and you resort to killing her and 2 of your existing children? To solve what? Some of these guys, I don't know, can't help but think there must be some really strong stuff. Like, how do you, what sort of reasoning is that? You know? Like, yeah, who does that, man? But thank God that nothing tragic happened and, you know, the lady and the 2 kids are alive. I hope that he's found and that, you know, medical attention is given, right? Because for me, it just really just does say there's lots of things that are going wrong up in that head, you know? You plan for these things, I'd like to think, you know? The wife was probably thinking, look, we already have 2 kids and, you know, things are kind of tricky. We're only getting by. Let's wait until we're a bit more stable. I'd like to think that was probably the pattern of reasoning from the wife. And then you react by saying, okay, so I'm going to kill you, the kids, and then kill myself because we can't have another child. Come on, man. That's ridiculous. 7:37, that's your time. Otherwise, that's your news from the Z this morning. Join me at 7:45 as we get into Africa and check out some news that's happening for today in African News Buzz.

0: TJ. 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
0: Laugh. Cry. Remember. A retro rocker in 5, 4, 3, 2.

0: Wale featuring Lady Gaga samples Na Na Hey Hey, Kiss Him Goodbye by The Stream and Elements of Top Billing. All right, that one dropped back in 2009. Yeah, amazing record. Love it, man. Befeating a Friday, right? Hope you enjoy that. That's a retro rocker for this hour. Otherwise, Rock Nation, before we sign off another week, let's take that one final journey across the continent as we unpack the stories that are making headlines, shaping conversations, and driving change. From politics to people, breakthroughs to bold decisions, Africa has plenty to talk about. And yeah, we've certainly been through it this week. So one final journey we take today, Friday, as we pause for the next 2 days and resume on Monday. Join me.
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0: All right, officially welcoming you to African News Bars on your number one hit station. We start off in the Democratic Republic of Congo, where mining firms seek to delay local content rule as the deadline looms.
3: Mining firms in Congo want the government to delay the implementation of an order requiring them to grant their Congolese employees a 5% stake in their companies. The directive is set to take effect on July 31st. Unions are pushing for implementation to start immediately, but miners are reluctant to comply, citing a lack of clarity from the authorities, Reuters reported Thursday. Major miners Glencore and CMOC have met the Chamber of Mines to coordinate a response. Congo, the world's top cobalt producer and second largest copper producer, is seeking to increase local participation in a sector dominated by foreign firms.
0: Meanwhile, in other news, suspected jihadists have staged deadly new attacks on a Niger airport.
3: Niger's security forces repelled an attack on the airport early Thursday, months after insurgents staged a large-scale assault on the sensitive site. Gunfire rang out for hours near the Diori Hamani International Airport, where a large military presence was later deployed, according to residents. Niger, which has been ruled for 3 years by military generals, has struggled to contain jihadist violence that has rocked the West African country for around a decade. There was no word yet from the military authorities. In January, the airport and a nearby military drone base were targeted in an attack claimed by the Islamic State in the Sahel. Nigerian armed forces and their Russian allies repelled the strike.
0: Back to Congo in health news this time around. The Ebola epidemic has claimed more than 200 lives in that country, a little over 1 month after it was declared the African Union's health agency. The Africa CDC said 202 people had died from the virus from the 875 confirmed cases, giving a mortality rate of 23%. What is worrisome for us is the contact tracing status, said Wessam Mankola, a doctor at the Africa CDC. Because of the security challenges and accessibility, some of the areas of our responders from Africa CDC, who at World Health Organization, rather, and different partners, we still see this contact tracing law. The Red Cross warned this week that the outbreak in the DRC declared on May 15th has yet to peak and could take a year to contain. The response to the epidemic, the 17th to hit fast Central African country, faces towering challenges. No approved vaccines or treatments exist from the Bundi Bungayo strain of the virus responsible for the current outbreak. The three affected provinces in the northern DRC, Ituri, North Kivu and South Kivu, have long been gripped by conflict and mass displacement, complicating the response. The outbreak has spread to neighboring Uganda, though containment measures have been effective there, with 19 confirmed deaths, including 2 deaths, and most of the cases are Congolese travelers. Now, time for us to hit our final stop on this week's African News Buzz, as we are wrapping up with a story that's already sparking debate across the continent. It's a development that could reshape Zimbabwe's political timeline and once again puts constitutional reforms and presidential term limits under the spotlight. Here's what's making headlines over in Zimbabwe.
3: Bill tabled by the Justice Minister at the start of June adds 2 years to President Emmerson Mnangagwa's current term, keeping him in power until 2030. It received overwhelming support Thursday, with 218 lawmakers voting in favor. The threshold needed for it to pass was 187 votes. The bill will next go to the Senate, where it is equally expected to pass. The proposal defers elections due in 2028 by 2 years, effectively extending Mnangagwa's term to 2030. It also lengthens the terms of the president, members of parliament, councillors and mayors from 5 to 7 years. The move has heightened political tensions in a country where critics of the government have often been detained or harassed. Mnangagwa has been in power since 2017, following the popular military-backed ouster of his mentor and longtime ruler, Robert Mugabe.
0: And that's just about it, Rock Nation. Thank you for making us part of your morning and staying with us as we informed you with the stories that are shaping the continent. Remember, today's headlines becomes tomorrow's history, so staying informed is staying empowered. We're back on Monday with a fresh roundup of Africa's biggest stories, the latest developments, and everything that you need to know as the new week begins. Until then, have a safe, restful, and productive weekend. That's it from us in terms of African news stories. Otherwise, some more news coming up in 8 minutes on top of the hour.
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1: 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It's not just breakfast. It's a whole vibe. TJ, Mr. Rock, and Thrill in the Morning.
0: Yep, Rock Nation, don't let Friday fool you into slowing down just yet. Those goals won't achieve themselves. You have to finish strong. Here's music of Jidenna, Janae Monae. It's called Yoga, the Copacabana Jazzy Club Remix.

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1: Top of the morning, the headlines. Nakonde District tasked to scale up maize production and Kazanga traditional ceremony preparations progress in Kaoma District. Government has tasked Nakonde District in Muchinga Province to start producing over 110,000 metric tons of maize by 2032. Nakonde District Administrative Officer Alex Sinkala said this is part of government's target to produce 10 metric tons of maize, 1 million metric tons of soya beans and 1 million metric tons of wheat nationally by 2031. He has since called for serious commitment from farmers to achieve this target. Mr. Sinkala said this when he officiated at the Nakonde Agricultural Tourism and Investment Show in Nakonde.
0: News 360.
1: The Nkoya Royal Establishment says preparation for the Kazanga traditional ceremony, slated in the month of July, is underway and progressing well. NRE Prime Minister Ndandangwelala confirmed the development to Zanis in an interview, saying the ceremony will take place in July. Mr. Ngwelala, however, could not disclose the exact dates the ceremony will take place because the committee has not yet resolved. He said the committee is yet to discuss who the guest of honor will be at this year's ceremony to be held at the traditional venue Magogi in Chilombo area. The Prime Minister has further appealed to well-wishers to contribute in any way possible for the success of hosting the event.
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1: For international news, we monitor the BBC.
2: There's uncertainty over talks that were meant to start between the United States and Iran to make their current accord permanent. The White House said on Thursday night that plans hadn't been finalized and the Vice President, J.D. Vance, wouldn't yet head to the negotiations in Switzerland. The discussions were set to consider Iran's nuclear program. The initial agreement has attracted praise in Iran, but significant criticism in the US. The Labour Mayor of Manchester, Andy Burnham, has won a seat in Parliament, enabling him to challenge the embattled Prime Minister Keir Starmer for his job. Mr. Burnham scored a decisive win in the Makerfield by-election over the candidate from the Anti-Immigration Reform Party.
0: News 360.
1: The US dollar is trading at 17 kwacha 19 grey. The Great British Pound is trading at 23 kwacha 71 in grey. The euro is trading at 20 kwacha 54 in grey. And the South African rand is trading at 1 kwacha 9 in grey. These rates are according to the Bank of Zambia. Please take note that they're indicative and may vary from bank to bank.
0: Rocking Sports.
1: Shinecock Hills served up a tale of changing conditions that altered the dynamic on the opening day of the fog-hampered US Open. The gloom of the morning caused a two-hour delay, and when play did resume, only six of the 78 early starters broke par as strong winds buffeted the notoriously tricky course on Long Island, New York. However, having initially lived up to its reputation as one of the toughest tests in golf, a shift in the weather allowed the afternoon wave to capitalize as conditions became more benign. The U.S. Open champion Wyndham Clark led the charge, establishing a four-shot lead at 6-under with two holes for his first round remaining when darkness fell. The 32-year-old American, one of the 50 players who must return at 6:35 today to finish their rounds, carded five birdies, an early eagle and just a solitary bogey in his 16 completed holes. The day will be pleasant with plenty of sunshine. Highs will hit 24 degrees. The night will experience a crystal clear sky with lows dropping to 11 degrees. Sunset is expected at 17:44. The headlines. Nakonde District tasked to scale up maize production and Kazanga traditional ceremony preparations progress in Kaoma District. My name is Temoni Nkata. Happy Friday.
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0: Good vibes. hot hits, and pure energy. TJ. In the morning with Mr. Rock and Thrill.

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0: Topic, Chimza and A7s. It's called Missing You. Before that, Kenya Grace with Naked. And of course, another featuring Eddie. It's So Nice. That's your Rock FM Essential new tune. Good morning to you. 8:21, time for a human interest story this morning. All right, so, a surgeon is calling for more Zambian men to rethink family planning and consider vasectomy as a safe, simple, and permanent option. All right, all these, obviously, all things considered, that, you know, the ladies have been holding it down for quite a while. And some of the methods of family planning have repercussions. For certain ladies, you see them gain weight. For others, they have constant headaches. So it's certainly something that should be considered, right? But the numbers tell a different story on the ground. In Kitwe, one of the biggest urban centers in this country, only about 12 vasectomy procedures have been recorded, highlighting how low male uptake is still despite growing awareness campaigns. All right, so the health expert across Zambia is pushing for shared responsibility in family planning, moving away from the long-held belief that contraception is mainly a woman's issue. All right. Now, he had this to say.
1: As an institution, I must say our numbers are not that good. I think from 2025 to present, we've only had about 12 cases. Yes, so there's not a lot of men that are coming in to come and take up this activity.
2: Myths surrounding this particular procedure are being cleared by those tasked.
1: In the community out there, there's a lot of skepticism. I think people are not sure, because I think what is creating all these myths from the community is just, I think, it will go back to ignorance. Yeah. So I think we need to do more to make sure that we educate our men out there.
3: As men, we need to encourage our comrades also to go for vasectomy, to lessen the burden on the woman, because it's always the woman that has been troubled. So is the woman that goes through this pain, that pain.
4: But it depends on the age, because at my age, I'm still energetic. And, yeah, I still need to have children. But for now, you know, maybe at the age of 50 plus years.
0: All right, some interesting views from the men there. Nationally, interest is slowly rising, though. A recent report shows 37%. Increase in men opting for vasectomy services, rather, at selected clinics here in Lusaka, especially through targeted outreach and awareness programs. Yet stigma remains strong. Studies in Zambia show that many men still believe vasectomy affects masculinity or sexual performance, myths that doctors consistently dismiss as false. What's your take, Rock Nation? Please do share. 0979-190-155. All right. Or 0961-762-536. Why are Zambian men still resisting a simple 10-minute decision that could save their partners years of health burden? All right, I mean, women in Zambia still carry most of the contraception load. The pills, the injections, the implants, side effects, like I said, weight gain, hormonal imbalance, the long stress. Yet men contribute very little to permanent planning options. So let's have that conversation, okay? What's your take, right? What's your position on this one? Especially the men out there, do hit us up. 0979-190-155 or 0961-762-536. We share your sentiments on that as the show unfolds, all right? 8:25 at 8:30, we'll be having the headlines. And, of course, your phone tap will be coming through at 8:40. Plus more to talk about right here on your number one hit station. Good morning to you, Mr. Mambwe, appreciate your text message. All right, you're enjoying Rock FM all the way in Mufulira. You say you're streaming. Nice. Well, appreciate that. You two could also let me know where you're catching us live from. FM Dow. 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

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Somebody tell them people, Mr.

0: cap. 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Ballin' hard on another hemisphere. Somebody tell them people Mr. Hem is here.
1: Whoa, whoa, whoa, whoa, whoa, whoa.
0: Mr. Hem is here.
1: Whoa, whoa, whoa, whoa, whoa, whoa.
0: Mr. Hem.
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0: 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TJ. In the morning with Mr. Rock and Thrill.
1: Top of the morning, the headlines. Nakonde District tasked to scale up maize production and Kazanga traditional ceremony preparations progress in Kaoma District.
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1: Good morning to you, 8:32 on your number one hit station. Commercials and headlines out of the way for now. Mr. Rock, just join me. Good morning, sir. How you
3: morning.
1: Doing?
3: Morning.
4: Morning.
1: Happy Friday. How's
5: Happy
1: it going out
5: Friday
1: there?
5: Friday to you too.
1: I'm looking at you today, walking into the studio, looking stronger.
5: Yeah, I did. I did 4 kilometers this morning. So
1: I was just about to say that
5: getting
1: means
5: my rhythm back.
1: The body is adapted now. Yeah.
5: It's
1: The other day, just you getting down the two steps we have into this building, I was just whoa, what's going on?
5: Almost there. It's always amusing when you've activated muscles you haven't used in a while.
1: Yeah.
5: The body adapts. So getting there, I'm sure by next week, I should be able to have a proper spring in my step.
1: Nice, nice. So that's going to call for consistency also, because when you have the stops, right?
5: Yeah, consistency in that specific type of exercise.
1: Okay.
5: Yeah, that specific exercise. Everything else is kind of feeling all right.
1: Okay.
5: Yeah.
1: Okay.
5: So it's yeah.
1: So that means we're done with the squats?
5: No, I'm not done. I'll give it a few more days before I get back to the squats. I don't think I'm physically able to, though.
1: Yeah.
5: Even if I wanted to. So if I go down, I don't think I'll come up. I'll end up in one fixed position.
1: Maybe it was the intensity in them. Yeah. Go easy on yourself, sir.
5: Yeah, no. That's what I was being told. Like, listen, you're always telling me about taking it easy, build into it.
1: Yeah.
5: And you then don't follow your own advice and you just go crazy. I was like, but I wasn't going crazy. I do these numbers.
1: I think it was.
5: It was just a 2 month break.
1: Was it the crew influence? You know, when you're in a group?
5: No.
1: You almost just want to.
5: Not even.
1: I'll do everybody else.
5: You know, the thing is about doing like weights and stuff.
1: Yeah.
5: And especially. And I was being clever about doing weights in the sense that I was not doing heavy ones.
1: Mm-hmm.
5: It was just more for like getting rhythm and, like I said, getting my muscles used again.
1: Okay.
5: So the top part of the body, there's like some aches, not so much.

0: No, that's not easy. It's what's so crazy. It's
1: so it's descending.
0: It's not, descending is the west. Not ascending. Is the west. Okay. Ascending,
1: yeah,
0: not so great. Flat surface, no issue, okay. Right? But yeah, descending is the worst because it's like, I don't know what's happening. So you're taking a step at a time, you know? Yeah. And like, you're walking sideways.
1: Yeah. you tend to wonder now, are we exercising or making things worse for us all?
0: No,
1: but yeah.
0: I'm just genuinely surprised because, like I said, it's something I was doing for months. Mm. And yeah, I went off for a couple of months, but clearly, the body was telling me, do not.
1: Yeah.
0: When you stop, stop. Otherwise, just continue. Don't stop.
1: Yep. Yeah. You have to be consistent. Has to keep going. All right. Does ever thought of trying out a marathon? I mean, that's a thing now in this town, right? It's marathons marathons there. It's like, guys.
0: I know for a fact, scientifically.
1: Yeah.
0: It's very risky to become a runner after 40.
1: Okay.
0: Right? Because your joints are not used to it. Now, people do it. Mm-hmm. I'm not saying it's not doable. People do it. And I've seen people start in their 40s and they've done full marathons.
1: Yeah.
0: But when you get to your 60s, the pressure you've put on your joints starts to become a huge problem. Yeah. So you can manage it and you're feeling good and you're running and you're getting all these medals, right?
1: Mm-hmm.
0: But your body will tell you why you shouldn't start that late. When you get into your 60s, your 70s, and your joints are a like true mess.
1: Yeah.
0: So that's the danger. So if you ever think of running, like marathon kind of running, you start in your 20s.
1: I have a friend who's doing that religiously. He's been doing it for years.
0: Yeah.
1: He was encouraging me to start running.
0: You're too old to start running.
1: You
0: can jog.
1: He's about
0: like
1: 40.
0: You can do like normal jogging.
1: Yeah.
0: Right?
1: Mm-hmm.
0: Marathon is a whole different thing. When you're putting your body under stress, even a half marathon of 21 kilometers, let alone 42.
1: Yeah.
0: It has
1: to be through a long period of time.
0: Just don't do it.
1: Yeah.
0: Just run 5Ks, 10 at the most. But you'll come to regret it if you put some... Your body is not built for that, to start that late.
1: Yeah.
0: Now, physically, you can handle it. Mm-hmm. You can build your capacity. And again, it's when you're 60 and you literally, like your knees are locking and the joints just doing the basic things hurt.
1: Yeah.
0: You know, so it's... walking is always the best thing to do over the long term. You know, so... That's why running has never been a thing for me.
1: Yeah, there you go, Kanga. I am not starting to run. It's too late, man. Too late.
0: No, don't get it twisted. I said don't start marathon running.
1: Yeah, he told me, no, you need to start. You need to start slow. You give yourself like a
0: morning run. Yeah, but don't do marathon. Jog.
1: Yeah.
0: There's nothing wrong with jogging. Mm. Because jogging is not as strenuous as a marathon.
1: Oh, I'll try what you
0: because
1: do.
0: When you do the marathon, you have to run at a specific pace.
1: Fast walking?
0: Brisk walking.
1: Yeah.
0: But you know, I've realized that brisk walking, I actually find jogging easier than brisk walking.
1: Really?
0: Yeah, because brisk walking is, it's a lot.
1: So
0: yeah, you're walking at a very high pace.
1: You have to maintain it.
0: And I realized like, I've seen numbers when people have done their marathons and they post.
1: Yeah.
0: They've done their 5Ks, 10Ks.
1: Mm-hmm.
0: And I'm like, I walk way faster than this, than your marathon running pace.
1: Yeah.
0: So that's the thing about brisk walking. So
1: at a shorter distance. Right?
0: I can go 5Ks. But like you see, I was telling somebody, I can walk 5Ks.
1: With constant speed.
0: Yes, I can do, my pace, the best I've done, which was like April, I think, was... 7 minutes, 57 seconds per kilometer, right?
1: Okay.
0: People run, when they're doing like jogging, they're doing like 8:30.
1: No.
0: Yeah. Of course, some do quicker.
1: I'd love to see that speed of you walking.
0: I've got the numbers.
1: Okay.
0: I walk fast, like when I'm doing it alone.
1: Yeah.
0: Yeah. But it's not all the time.
1: Okay.
0: My average pace is like 8:30. But there are days when I feel like I'm in the groove.
1: Yeah.
0: And I'm like walking.

0: really fast. It's practically running, but it's walking. It's like speed walking.
1: Okay. Okay.
0: Yeah. But yeah, I can't do it all the time. Yeah. It's a lot.
1: Yeah.
0: I'm not in any competition.
1: No. I think the
0: sometimes when I do it, it's just like I'm pushing myself.
1: And
0: like,
1: I think we should put that out there.
0: Can
1: guys.
0: I break the barrier?
1: Yeah.
0: So my plan is always to break the 8-minute barrier through walking.
1: Oh.
0: All right.
1: So you're setting these records for yourself?
0: No, it's just my plan was to always break the 8-minute barrier once a month. But I didn't do it in May, and I'm here to do it in June. And I don't think I'm ready to do it. I'm like, okay, you've proven yourself.
1: Yeah,
0: you've done it before.
1: You know what I mean?
0: Just stick to the 8:30, 8:20.
1: That's fine.
0: 8:10 when I'm thinking. So I'm okay with that. It's not like I'm training for anything.
1: No.
0: So it's all good.
1: It's to keep fit, people.
0: And it's about keeping fit.
1: Absolutely. Sticking to the marathon, though. But we had an interesting conversation with some of the friends. So we're being told, look, there's a marathon that the Lusaka City Council.
0: Yes, there's a half marathon.
1: Yeah. So, you know, people start talking about how, you know, it's almost like a competition for who's got the better outfit and let's exchange numbers and...
0: So what, like, for the Lusaka City Council?
1: Is that what really happens? No, like generally, just most of these marathons. So the guys who were speaking to it, like looking forward to it because they wanted to do this and that. And I was like, what?
0: Yeah, listen, when you've got 10,000 people, I highly doubt 10,000 people are there for the fitness aspect of it.
1: Mm.
0: It's become a thing. It's become a social event, right? So majority of them are there for the social aspect of it.
1: Yeah.
0: So that shouldn't be surprising. We don't have that many fitness freaks in this country, trust me.
1: We've got a lot of attendees.
0: Yeah. The hence, underline fitness freaks. So the word fitness.
1: Yeah.
0: There's the other type, they're there for other things.
1: Yeah.
0: That's a whole different story.
1: I was just shocked. I didn't know that that's a thing.
0: No, it's a thing, apparently.
1: Wow.
0: It's a thing, yeah. It's a thing, and... Yeah, you know, human beings, man. And any opportunity to do to do silly things,
1: they will.
0: Someone create something for like a good cause, like
1: yeah,
0: you know, do something,
1: stay healthy,
0: You
1: know,
0: and like, hey, man, there's babes. Like, how did we get there?
1: Yeah, I was shocked. I was asking one of the colleagues. I'm like, so. For you, that's
0: the thing.
1: That's why.
0: No, there's a lot who do
1: I was
0: that.
1: Like, wow.
0: There's very few runners. The rest is just it's something else.
1: Guys, attend these marathons to get fit.
0: Oh, to your motives.
1: Yeah.
0: Listen, man. Like I said, there's no way you get 10,000 people.
1: Yeah.
0: In Lusaka to do one thing, singular thing.
1: I love the fact that you highlighted Lusaka.
0: Well, I've not seen the... I know there's one on the Copper Belt. And there's quite a few now.
1: Yeah.
0: There's one this weekend on the Copper Belt.
1: Mm-hmm.
0: I don't know how that one works.
1: Yeah.
0: But I've seen how and heard the stories about the ones that happen here. And again, it doesn't surprise me.
1: Yeah.
0: Because ordinarily, if we had that many people who were keen on fitness,
1: yeah,
0: you would see them everywhere running, training, and all that.
1: True.
0: But people just come out on that one day.
1: So if you're going to take part, guys, yeah, we're calling you out. We've seen you. Go there to get fit, nothing else. All right. Yeah, good laugh this morning. It's Friday. So over in the U.S., though, the Obama Presidential Center, led by Barack Obama through the Obama Foundation, officially opened as a major cultural civic hub. All right. Now, it had several guests in attendance, former presidents.
0: Three former presidents.
1: Yeah, amazing to see, man. I love that support. And the notable one was one particular president who didn't attend, the current one.
0: I don't think that was ever going to happen.
1: Yeah.
0: I don't think that was ever going to happen. The relationship, it would have just spoiled the event.
1: Yeah.
0: They don't get along, so why pretend? He's always insulting him. Just this week, earlier this week, he used some derogatory terms.
1: Yeah, we'll get to that. Play for Rock Nation.
0: So it's why invite him?
1: Yeah.
0: You invite the people closest to you and the people who add value as guests.
1: Mm-hmm.
0: So that was never going to happen. It would be vice versa. It's like, why would Barack Obama go and attend the UFC fight at the White House?
1: Yeah.
0: It would be similar, you know. So, yeah. But that Obama sentiment, that cost quite a penny.
1: Yes.
0: Like a serious penny.
1: Mm-hmm.
0: What, 800 million plus?
1: But I'm guessing this was also conjured up through donations?
0: No, it's all donations.
1: All donations.
0: It's all donations, yeah. It's when people give to the... like the, it's like how Trump will live with that 747 plane. The Qatar government donated it to Donald Trump.
1: Inevitably.
0: So it's going to the under the Donald Trump presidential library.
1: Yeah.
0: So he's receiving a lot of things like under that.
1: Okay.
0: So it's a similar thing. So that 800 million is not coming from the taxpayers. It's just private donors.
1: Okay.
0: Mm-hmm.
1: But it's just, for me, it's just like another indirect vote of confidence. Like, look, we see you, we believe you. We like what you did.
0: Listen, when you're a president, right?
1: Mm.
0: A lot of people want to give you stuff.
1: Yeah.
0: And from the time you're president, he was there 8 years. So in those 8 years, he is... he can't receive money, right? As Barack Obama. But people can give to his library.
1: Yeah.
0: That's like legal. So that's like a loophole. Mm-hmm. As long as that money that's been given to the library is used for the... library.
1: Purpose, the intended purpose of the library.
0: You can't then start using some of that money to buy like his personal house.
1: Mm.
0: You know, so he accumulated a lot of money over that 8 years in gifts.
1: Okay.
0: Right?
1: Yes.
0: Financial gifts. And whether you like it or not, there's always some sort of exchange.
1: Yeah.
0: It's a quid pro quo arrangement. But it's how the loophole has been built by the Constitution of America. So, yeah. It's Do you think people would donate 800 million for a library if he was not a president?
1: Of course not.
0: Of course not.
1: Of course not.
0: You know, but it's how it works, and it's. Listen, I think what he's done there, apart from it aesthetically being very bizarre, there's a lot in there that, like you say, it's a cultural center.
1: Yeah.
0: You know, and it's regenerated the area where they put it there, so. Another thing, I guess, for people to see when they go to Chicago.
1: True that. And while they were there, well, Michelle Obama decided to, you know, seize the moment, take some jabs at the current president and make comparisons. And also just make mention of how highly focused that her husband was.
2: You were unflappable at every turn. Always focused. Always calm. Always looking at the long view. How absurd it is to even imagine that you might have buckled under the pressure even once, lashed out in frustration, lost your temper. How absurd it is to imagine that you might have done anything but make our family and this entire country proud. You were too busy. I'm not done, y'all. Not done. So much to say. You were doing the people's work, rescuing our economy, expanding health care, ending a war, ordering the bin Laden raid, saving an auto industry, winning a peace prize. 8 years in the crucible, and not once did you melt from the heat. Not once did you let it harden you. Instead, you used it to reveal your truest essence, your stubborn optimism and unflinching courage, your dazzling brilliance and unpretentious decency, your ferocious work ethic, and absolutely unshakable moral fiber. And to do it all as a first, and the higher standard that comes with all that, the claims that a U.S. senator and constitutional law expert wasn't qualified for the job. The lies about your birthright, your faith, your patriotism, the outrage when you stated the biological fact that if you'd had a son, that he too would be black. Yet, you were unflappable at every turn.
1: Wow.
0: Yeah, he was crying, actually.
1: Uh-huh.
0: Yeah, not crying, but yeah, I couldn't hold back the tears.
1: Yeah.
0: She's a very powerful speaker.
1: Absolutely. Sounded like she was ready for that speech. So, you just tell yourself, this will be the moment where I'm going to give the compassion. Indirectly, I mean, people are saying it was almost like, jabs at the current president and how he's handling the situation. And while that is the talk, I mean, we'll take you back, in case you didn't get it, to when Trump actually did say run laughter at what he described.
0: Yeah.
1: I couldn't believe he actually said that. I mean, where are the advisors here?
0: They're not there. He doesn't listen.
1: No.
0: But he does what he wants.
1: Who says that? A sitting president?
0: Yeah, you said it. You heard it. It's not justifiable, but why would it surprise you? He says anything he wants to say, rightly or wrongly, but it's. Yeah. Yesterday, he was saying he's sending J.D. Vance to do the signing for today, so that if things go wrong, he can blame J.D. Vance. He literally says that in the press conference.
1: Yeah,
0: you know what I mean. Like, he doesn't hold back. He's got no filters. that's the life we're in right now. That's the reality we're in.
1: Yeah,
0: that the president of the United States attends a meeting, comes 40 minutes late, a G7 meeting, comes. He says, "No, I was on a call." Meanwhile, what call were you on? When
1: that's so important when you attend.
0: No. But at the time he claims he was on a call, it was 03 a.m. in America. Like, who are you speaking to?
1: Yeah.
0: In America at 3 a.m. That's more important than your G7 meeting. It's crazy, man. It's just crazy.
1: Ish. No, this is a special guy. I don't know whether he wants to set records, like, all the wrong records anyway. I think we move away from that. Let's talk a bit about, before we get to 9, the turning point, they're calling it, or he calls it. Andy Berman declared winner at the crucial Markerfield by-election.
0: That is the current mayor of Manchester, right?
1: Yeah.
0: And now the background to that Markerfield? What is it?
1: Yes, Markerfield.
0: Markerfield constituency. Right now, there's no one who can take on Keir Starmer in the Labour Party, right?
1: Yeah.
0: So, what had to happen is this gentleman from the mayor of Manchester. Give me his name again. Sorry.
1: Oh dear. What's his name?
0: Okay. As you look for his name there.
1: Berman.
0: Yeah,
1: Benham, rather.
0: Benham, right?
1: Yes.
0: So Benham cannot take on Keir Starmer as the mayor.
1: Okay.
0: You can only become prime minister if you are a sitting MP.
1: Uh-huh.
0: Right?
1: Yeah.
0: Not as a mayor. So the MP of Markerfield stood down to allow Benham to run in for that seat in a by-election.
1: Okay.
0: Yeah. So that he becomes MP, then now he can take on Keir Starmer. Yes. Now, the rules in the UK are that you don't have to go for an election. If you're the ruling party, mm-hmm. the party can have its own internal election to choose who leads the party, who then leads the country, as long as it's within their 5-year term.
1: Ah. Okay.
0: So that guy resigns. That man runs. Benham runs against the Reform Party lunatic. if he lost that, it could have actually been a huge disaster.
1: Okay.
0: Yeah, but he's won it now. He's going to be a sitting MP.
1: Yeah,
0: and the next steps will be that he'll now take on Keir Starmer for the Prime Minister position within the party.
1: Okay.
0: And is expected to be the guy who kind of hopefully saves the Labour Party. Keir Starmer says he'll fight on. So, yeah, it's crazy, like such a small little election. It's like, imagine having a by-election in Chongwe, and the winner of that has, like, the consequences of, if the wrong person wins that, then presidency goes haywire, right? So he had to win it. The Labour guy had to win it, because if he doesn't win it, then Keir Starmer doesn't get opposed and things continue going on a downward spiral, at least according to the British public. Yeah. You know, so it was very important that he wins it, and now he can take on the current Prime Minister. So looks like there'll be a switch inevitably.
1: All right.
0: Mm-hmm.
1: All right, so if the momentum continues to be behind him, the UK could see a fierce leadership battle within the governing party, the Labour Party, with implications for who leads. Interesting. We'll keep tabs on that. At least it wasn't... for them, it was smooth sailing. We didn't hear jabs or insults being uttered.
0: it was a low-key, high-profile, but low. It's a small... Like a little constituency, I think it's only like 100.
1: A little constituency that holds so much.
0: So much for the future of Britain, yeah. So I think 180,000 people live in that town.
1: Okay.
0: And it's like a not the best town in the world. But yeah, the guy who he was running up against was, like I said, is a bit of a nut.
1: Yeah.
0: You know, he comes from the Reform Party, who are very like far right, racist kind of profile. So anyway.
1: All right, let's ease up. It's Friday. I'm sure everybody's just like, okay. that's too much. No, but you had to just tap into that. All right, unfortunately, guys, we won't play your phone tap today. Neither will we have the battle. All right. So we'll be back at 9:20 as we get back to analyze the FIFA World Cup 2026. Look at some of the matches that took place yesterday, and myself and Mr. Rock will make more predictions for the games that will be played this weekend. Keep it on Rock.
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1: Top of the morning, the headlines. Nakonde District tasked to scale up maize production and Kazanga traditional ceremony preparations progress in Kaoma District. Government has tasked Nakonde District in Muchinga Province to start producing over 110,000 metric tons of maize by 2032. Nakonde District Administrative Officer Alex Sinkala said this is part of government's target to produce 10 metric tons of maize, 1 million metric tons of soya beans and 1 million metric tons of wheat nationally by 2031. He has since called for serious commitment from farmers to achieve this target. Mr. Sinkala said this when he officiated at the Nakonde Agricultural, Tourism and Investment Show in Nakonde.
0: News 360.
1: The Nkoya Royal Establishment says preparation for the Kazanga traditional ceremony, slated in the month of July, is underway and progressing well. NRE Prime Minister Ntanda Ngwelala confirmed the development to Zanese in an interview, saying the ceremony will take place in July. Mr. Ngwelala, however, could not disclose the exact dates the ceremony will take place because the committee has not yet resolved. He said the committee is yet to discuss who the guest of honor will be at this year's ceremony to be held at the traditional venue Magogi in Chilombo area. The Prime Minister has further appealed to well-wishers to contribute in any way possible for the success of hosting the event.
0: News 360.
1: For international news, we monitor the BBC.
2: There's uncertainty over talks that were meant to start between the United States and Iran to make their current accord permanent. The White House said on Thursday night that plans hadn't been finalised and the Vice President, J.D. Vance, wouldn't yet head to the negotiations in Switzerland. The discussions were set to consider Iran's nuclear program. The initial agreement has attracted praise in Iran, but significant criticism in the US. The Labour Mayor of Manchester, Andy Burnham, has won a seat in Parliament, enabling him to challenge the embattled Prime Minister Keir Starmer for his job. Mr. Burnham scored a decisive win in the Makerfield by-election over the candidate from the Anti-Immigration Reform Party.
0: News 360.
1: The US dollar is trading at 17 kwacha 19 grey. The Great British Pound is trading at 23 kwacha 71 grey. The euro is trading at 20 kwacha 54 grey. And the South African rand is trading at 1 kwacha 9 grey. These rates are according to the Bank of Zambia. Please take note that they're indicative and may vary from bank to bank.
0: Rocking Sports.
1: Shinecock Hills served up a tale of changing conditions that altered the dynamic on the opening day of the fog-hampered US Open. The gloom of the morning caused a two-hour delay, and when play did resume, only six of the 78 early starters broke par as strong winds buffeted the notoriously tricky course on Long Island, New York. However, having initially lived up to its reputation as one of the toughest tests in golf, a shift in the weather allowed the afternoon wave to capitalize as conditions became more benign. The U.S. Open champion Wyndham Clark led the charge, establishing a four-shot lead at 6-under with two holes for his first round remaining when darkness fell. The 32-year-old American, one of the 50 players who must return at 6:35 today to finish their rounds, carded five birdies, an early eagle and just a solitary bogey in his 16 completed holes. The day will be pleasant with plenty of sunshine. Highs will hit 24 degrees. The night will experience a crystal clear sky with lows dropping to 11 degrees. Sunset is expected at 17:44. The headlines. Nakonde District tasked to scale up maize production and Kazanga traditional ceremony preparations progress in Kaoma District. My name is Temwani Nkata. Happy Friday.
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1: Yep, good morning, 9:24. It's time for us to talk football on Rock FM, Tamani and Mr. Rock. Welcome. All right, Friday the 19th of June. Yeah, and we kick things off with obviously the biggest stage of them all, the FIFA World Cup 2026. We look at some of our predictions, the ones we made yesterday, and where we're sitting thus far. All right, so the Czech Republic versus South Africa game. I predicted a South Africa win. Mr. Rock went for the Czech Republic. That game ended in a 1-1 draw, so no point for either one of us. The Switzerland-Bosnia game, we both went the Swiss route, so a point each. Canada versus Qatar, we both went Canada, so another point. Mexico versus Korea. Mr. Rock said that would end in a draw. Mm-hmm. I said Mexico to win it.
2: Mm-hmm.
1: So, yeah, feeling good. At least I have reduced on the gap by a point.
2: I'll fix that over the weekend.
1: Very confidently. Let's see how that goes.
2: Now look at this Czech game, right?
1: Yeah.
2: You have to give it to South Africa.
1: Yes.
2: They definitely played better.
1: Oh, they huffed and puffed in the second half.
2: Yeah. if you look at the numbers, they had more of the ball. They had more chances, mm-hmm. both on and off target.
1: Yeah.
2: You know, and in the end, you feel like that was the right result. You know, the draw.
1: Yeah.
2: They could have even gone on to
1: win it.
2: To win it.
1: Yeah.
2: You know, so kudos to South. Yeah. Like I mentioned before, I'm not in the camp of...
1: Neither am I.
2: I'm pro-African.
1: Them to win. Yeah. You
2: know? I'm pro-African in this case. Football should never be involved in those other things.
1: Yes.
2: So, good. Another solid result.
1: Which does give them a bit of hope now.
2: Oh. It does.
1: Yes.
2: They'll have to go get that result against Korea, which is not an easy game.
1: No, that's not an easy game.
2: This was the game where they
1: should have won.
2: They had the best chance of winning. But you never know,
1: yeah,
2: right?
1: Yeah, true. The game of football.
2: You never know. But good show by them. The Swiss... Yeah, they came out swinging, man. They
1: 4-1.
2: They dominated across the board.
1: Yeah,
2: you know the XG 2 versus 0.2, 62-38 possession, 13-5 shots, 7-3 on target, big chances 4-0. Mm. So you can just see that they just had all the numbers.
1: Yeah, they definitely dominated this game.
2: They dominated. And it doesn't surprise me. Mm-hmm. You know, the Swiss, I expect them to, and it depends how the luck of the draw. Yeah, they always pretty much get to the knockout phase.
1: Mm-hmm.
2: They could even get to the round of 16 as well. Again, depending on who they end up meeting. But... yeah, it's definitely not an easy team to play.
1: And, okay.
2: Yeah, that was good. Canada obliterating Qatar, man. They just...
1: Hey!
2: again,
1: was this...
2: This is their first win ever at the World Cup.
1: Yeah.
2: And man, they run up the stats. 4.6 XG.
1: Wow.
2: 79 possession. 32 shots versus 2.
1: What?
2: 10 on target versus 0.
1: This was an unfair outfit.
2: 19 corners to 1 corner. You know what I mean? Like, they ran up the numbers. Like, was this training?
1: Hey.
2: And this is the Qatar.
1: Yeah.
2: That had a very solid game against the thing. Let me not mix up the against...
1: Let's see. Who did they play?
2: They drew, right?
1: They drew the first game.
2: They drew the first game against the Swiss.
1: Yes.
2: Was it the Swiss?
1: Hold on. Yes.
2: No. It was against Bosnia.
1: Was it?
2: No, was it?
1: It was the Swiss. It was the Swiss.
2: It was the Swiss, right?
1: Yes. It was the Swiss.
2: No, it was against Canada.
1: Really?
2: Yes. It was against Canada. Now I remember. Canada's first game was against Qatar, and they drew that game.
3: Sure, Mr. Rock?
2: Absolutely sure.
3: Okay, okay.
2: Absolutely sure. They played on a Friday, right?
3: Yeah.
2: And Canada... No. The Swiss.
3: Yes, it is the Swiss.
2: The Swiss. Canada drew with Bosnia, right?
3: The first match.
2: Yes,
3: Canada played
2: correct.
3: Bosnia, yeah.
2: So that was an excellent result. Actually, it was a shocker. I remember predicting the Swiss should beat Qatar.
3: Yeah.
2: But, yeah. So the Canadians are on the verge. I think they've pretty much qualified.
3: They have qualified.
2: West Kessel finishes the third best finisher, but they have the Swiss to play.
3: Yeah.
2: And they'll be playing out for the top position. So, and then, yeah, the Mexicans, man, they...
3: Mexico.
2: Huffed and puffed. Huffed and puffed because...
3: Doesn't matter how you do it.
2: Yeah.
3: Get the result.
2: You get it done.
3: Yeah.
2: You know what I mean? You get it done. And they did get it done. The attacking stats would show that, okay, they favored South Korea. And that's why I fear for South Africa when...
3: They play South Korea.
2: When they play South Korea.
3: Mm.
2: Otherwise, yeah, those were the games. But tonight...
3: Yes.
2: You know, I've been watching my World Cup on Fox.
3: Okay.
2: Man, they've really hyped this game up. This USA versus Australia. They've been advertising it from last week. Like,
3: but what do you expect? Fox is
2: it's America. Yeah, it's I get it. But man, it's like they're hyping them.
3: Yeah.
2: It's like they're about to win the World Cup.
3: Oh,
2: man.
3: Come on now.
2: And you see, again, because it's a Fox feed.
3: Yeah.
2: Amazing how much of the American players are on the ads. And okay. Beckham.
3: Oh, okay.
2: Beckham seems to be very popular. They've got like a lot of different ads on that. But yeah, you can see they're hyping up their players. Their players are involved in a lot of the ads and stuff. But yeah, big game for them.
3: Okay.
2: They had a great start.
3: They should win this one.
2: I would expect so because they're playing in Seattle, which is like a soccer city. So you'd think, yeah, they should be winning this game. They could be the second team that goes through to the round of 32.
3: Mm, so from the hosts.
2: Yeah, but listen, we've got some great games overnight.
3: Yes.
2: Scotland's got a chance as well.
3: African.
2: So Morocco.
3: Champions.
2: Morocco should be winning this, right? But Scotland...
3: I don't know.
2: I just there,
3: it's,
2: man.
3: It's
2: they're just having a time of their lives.
3: Yeah. I think I'm calling a draw for that game.
2: Wait, have we called the other one?
3: No, we haven't. So USA, Australia...
2: I think we're both going
3: for the USA. We're both going for the US here.
2: And then, on this Scotland-Morocco...
3: Yeah.
2: Man.
3: I'm going to have to go for another draw.
2: It's so tempting to go for a draw. But you know what? I let me go for a shock result.
3: Morocco to win?
2: No, I'll go with Scotland to win.
3: Okay. And then we later have another big match. Hopefully.
2: I don't know if it's big, but
3: it should be an easy match for these guys.
2: Yeah, Brazil, Haiti. Yeah. That should be.
3: They should win that.
2: They have to win it. they will win it. But I think they have to win it like. Convincingly.
3: Yes.
2: Yeah, convincingly. Otherwise, let's come back with the rest of the weekend predictions.
3: That being said, you are going for Brazil?
2: I'm going for Brazil, yes.
3: All right. All right, headlines are up next, and we return with more predictions, and then we look at the back pages as well as the rumors and gossip.
4: Top of the morning, the headlines. Nakonde District tasked to scale up maize production and Kazanga traditional ceremony preparations progress in Kaoma District.
3: Good morning, Rock Nation. The details will be coming your way at top of the hour 10. All right, so that then takes us into the...
2: Turkey.
3: The Turkey versus Paraguay match. Is it Paraguay?
2: These names. Yeah, it depends. On... yeah.
3: That one...
2: Listen, I was already shocked when Turkey lost to... they lost to Australia, right?
3: Yes.
2: But yeah, I expect them to bounce back. They need to get their shooting boots on. Tomorrow is just a great day for at least the early evening games.
5: Yes.
2: You know, got that big one now. So I'll go with Turkey there.
5: Okay.
2: Turkey.
5: I think I'll go with Turkey as well, yeah.
2: Netherlands, Sweden.
5: That's
2: a tough one.
5: That's a very tough one. But I think I'm going Sweden here.
2: I'll go with the Netherlands.
5: Okay.
2: Mm-hmm. And a nice one here for our people. But Germany, Ivory Coast. Definitely going with the German route.
5: I'm going Ivory Coast.
2: To win?
5: Yes.
2: Whoa. Brave man.
5: Come on, Africa.
2: Ecuador, Curaçao, Ecuador, of course. Tunisia, Japan. I'll go with Japan.
5: Okay, the Ecuador Curaçao. Was it Curaçao, rather? Ecuador. Tunisia, Japan. Japan. Okay, that's just through to
2: then
5: Saturday. And Sunday.
2: Oh, you're looking at that. I'm already on Sunday.
5: Oh, you're already on Sunday.
2: Our time.
5: Okay.
2: So, yeah, then I'll go with Spain and Belgium. Spain to prevail over Saudi Arabia.
5: Okay.
2: Belgium to beat Iran.
5: Spain, Belgium to beat Iran. I'm going Spain here as well. Definitely Belgium to beat Iran. I'll go with Egypt to beat New Zealand.
2: Yes.
5: Or rather, sorry, the Uruguay game first. Uruguay.

0: is off for Tuco's Entertainers.
1: Okay.
0: Yeah. Kane go head to head on. Kane and Co head to Boston, hi. Hence the New England, because Boston is in New England.
1: Ah, nice.
0: Area. Yeah, anyway, it's in Massachusetts, but whatever. We also have Houston, we have problems with a picture of Ronaldo there. Roberto Martinez has held showdown talks with Portugal squad in a bid to revive their faltering World Cup dream.
1: It's funny how
0: look at this. Listen to this next line.
1: Yeah,
0: Martinez and his flops were stunned after being held to a draw in Houston by African Minos Congo.
1: People are trying to justify Ronaldo. It's already flops,
0: man.
1: Listen, wow. It's no secret. He's the problem in that squad. Simple.
0: Yeah.
1: Yeah.
0: He's the problem.
1: And then the back page has decided to perform on us now.
0: Yes, they have.
1: I don't have anything else on my end.
0: Well, I've...
1: Oh, the iSport.
0: The iSport is leading with cricket, so we'll skip that.
1: Yeah.
0: And the Times goes with cricket and golf.
1: Golf.
0: And then, yeah, looks like the,
1: well,
0: yeah,
1: that's it.
0: More cricket.
1: Wow.
0: Let's just jump into... I saw this story yesterday. Jeremy Monga.
1: Okay.
0: Of Leicester City.
1: Oh, I don't know about Jeremy.
0: Jeremy is 16 years old. Apparently, his parents are...
1: Zambian?
0: Yep.
1: Oh, nice. Mm-hmm. Jeremy Monga.
0: Monga.
1: Why don't we have such kids coming through to the national
0: But he's English.
1: Ah. Okay. Moving on. that next story won't happen. I don't know why it keeps coming back.
0: What, the Gunners?
1: The Gunners.
0: And Bakola?
1: Yeah. No way PSG are letting go of that guy. I'll be shocked.
0: No, Bakola is on the market.
1: Oh, he is?
0: He is.
1: Okay.
0: So Bakola is on the market. So.
1: Well, he plays off the left, and it's kind of hard for him to start ahead of Kana.
0: Left and right.
1: And right.
0: Yeah.
1: Okay.
0: But you've got Due and Kava.
1: Kara. And who's the other guy on the right?
0: Due. So, and yeah, they're also sniffing around Yan Diomande. So, they could. He is available, so okay. To speak.
1: All right.
0: Okay. Madrid, apparently. I mean, Madrid has...
1: It's just signed... It's confirmed they signed Bernardo, right?
0: Yes, Bernardo is signed, Cucurella is signed, Konate is signed, and Dumfries.
1: Okay.
0: So four players in already.
1: Nice.
0: Yeah, and apparently they're looking at Enzo Fernandez.
1: Never seen the fuss, but okay.
0: He's worth the hype.
1: He is?
0: Yeah, I believe he is.
1: Okay. He's maybe at Madrid I'll see it. At Chelsea, I just saw he was flat.
0: He helped them get through a very tough season.
1: Okay.
0: Yeah. Yeah. Otherwise, let's wrap it up there.
1: Okay. I thought we were going to talk about the Munoz story. I saw headlines. I don't know what paper that was.
0: Munoz was there. We talked about it yesterday.
1: Yesterday, yeah. Yes. So
0: I mean, the story here is that they're looking at. Another center back and right back.
1: Okay.
0: Yeah, in addition to the Munoz story. Yeah, I mean, exciting little player.
1: Yeah.
0: Let's see how he adapts.
1: Okay.
0: Former Madrid player. Went to Osasuna. This money will be split 50-50. Mm. 40 million euros will be split almost halfway between Osasuna and Real Madrid. And yeah, he's lightning quick, dribbles a lot. To be interesting to see how he adapts. It's a low risk buy.
1: Okay.
0: That could turn out to be
1: profitable.
0: No, it could be like, oh wow, what a bargain.
1: Yeah.
0: You know, sometimes these big money moves put so much pressure on these kids.
1: Yeah.
0: You know, they end up. Yeah.
1: Too much spotlight on them.
0: Mm-hmm.
1: Okay. I mean, you've already got an exciting player in Gumowa, the speed and stuff. So to have another one on the other one,

0: rather flank that swearing.
1: Yeah.
0: As a United fan. Mm. But okay, let's see how that unfolds. I guess that's a wrap for the show's football talk today and for the week. We shall return Monday as we come back to recap on the games that will be played this particular weekend. All right.
1: I'm looking forward to tomorrow.
0: I'm so looking forward to tomorrow as
1: games.
0: Well. Yeah.
1: Great games.
0: I've no plans of being out there.
1: Yeah,
0: especially with the weather.
1: So you'll be.
0: I'm suddenly catching
1: between the
0: up
1: football. You'll
0: football.
1: Be watching.
0: Yes, I'll be watching.
1: What's the polygamist?
0: The polygamist. You know, it's funny. Mm-hmm. The weekend didn't even come. We had to start it yesterday.
1: Oh, you're on it.
0: She's just like, you're done watching the South Africa game. Now let's start.
1: Like, oh. No, because obviously I think she's like, hey, I'm being left out because everybody's talking about it, and I'm waiting for you so I can be part of the conversation.
0: Yeah, so I had to budge. I said, okay, fine, let's
1: How
0: start.
1: Many did you squeeze in?
0: We're three episodes in.
1: I believe they're short, right?
0: They are very
1: like
0: short.
1: Like half hour short, half hour episodes.
0: It was, 25 to half an hour.
1: Okay.
0: And,
1: There's your weekend plug, the polygamist. Not recommended by me, by the way.
0: Oh, you were so quick to say that.
1: Remove me from this recommendation.
0: It's okay, guys. It's trending. You can
1: you know,
0: check
1: I,
0: it out.
1: I was told that it's number one in 15 countries.
0: Oh, yeah?
1: And it's number three globally.
0: No way.
1: Yeah, apparently number three globally on Netflix.
0: Wow.
1: It's number one in some of the Asian countries as well. So it's doing really well, man. It's doing really well.
0: Kudos
1: to the producers and everybody else.
0: But you know, I just don't know. I don't know whether you really got in my head. As I watched it, I think I was more of a critic than really trying to, you know, I was like, oh, please, this is exaggerated. Who would do this?
1: That wasn't my aim.
0: Yeah. So in the end, it almost started to irritate the wife. She's just like, you know what, let's go to bed. I was like, okay. So the fourth episode, I'm just going to keep quiet.
1: No, I think, don't spoil it for
0: no,
1: me.
0: No, I won't. I won't. All right, Rock Nation, believe it or not, that was football talk. It's
1: yeah, including the dose of...
0: the
1: dose of the polygamist. Yeah.
0: Don't worry, we will plug
1: well,
0: you
1: listen,
0: with what else
1: trending,
0: you can watch.
1: Well, listen, it's trending, so it's inevitable that we'll talk about
0: plus it's doing good numbers like you said so yeah 9:43 Hit Radio is what you're listening to tomorrow in the morning with Mr. Rock. All right,
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1: 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You're still hanging out with Tamani and Mr. Rock. Before the jump, Tamane, Impala and Janine with Dracula the Remix. Shakira and Burna Boy, Die Die, one of the soundtracks to the World Cup 2026. Love it. All right, before we get to leave you in a couple of minutes, there has been a statement by the Electoral Commission of Zambia announcing plans to introduce an official presidential campaign timetable aimed at bringing order and coordination to campaign activities ahead of the August general elections. Yeah, so when I saw this, I was just thinking, all right, controlled? Does it work? Is it necessary? You know, like.
2: No, I think I don't know about the timetable per se, but there has to be some sort of order.
1: Yeah,
2: you cannot have the two main parties who are going head to head in the same city.
1: Okay.
2: On okay. the same day.
1: Okay.
2: Right.
1: Right.
2: I think it just causes chaos and then unnecessary things happen. So I think, I don't know about them creating the timetable, but I think the big parties need to submit their planned rallies.
1: Yeah.
2: And then align so that they're not clashing.
1: Okay.
2: Just to avoid violence. That would be my view. Now, you'll find a situation where one party will be like, no, but we want to go there first. We want to go there first.
1: Yeah.
2: So maybe that becomes...
1: How do you control
2: how
1: that?
2: How do you control that?
1: You know?
2: So that's the difficult part of it all.
1: Without the other party thinking, they're going to have an advantage.
2: Advantage, or they'll go for. But the thing is, if it's not about who goes there first.
1: Mm.
2: You must remember...
1: Sell your manifesto.
2: With the way the world has moved to messages being delivered on your phone.
1: Mm-hmm.
2: Rallies don't get you votes.
1: Right.
2: They get you photo ops, an opportunity to show a crowd size and all that.
1: Yeah.
2: It doesn't mean they'll vote for you.
1: Yeah.
2: They could be curious and they'll come there and
1: you've got gifts and the like,
2: and hopefully get a cap, get a
1: a pen,
2: something, a chitenge, you know.
1: Yeah.
2: So it's not about when you, it's everyone should be given the chance to campaign wherever they want to campaign, but it has to be orderly. I just don't agree that people should be there on the same day, just to avoid, you know, what's going to happen.
1: Yeah,
2: it gets tense, people get emotional, and it results in unnecessary violence. So, yeah.
1: On that hand, I do agree with you, but then doesn't that almost feel like it's being managed too tightly? You know, like, where you have a schedule, you're limiting them.
2: No, but there's no way. You're 55 days from election day. You've got no idea, at least a general outline of the rallies you want to do.
1: Yeah.
2: The provinces and the cities and towns you want to hit. That should have been agreed weeks ago.
1: Yeah.
2: If you're a serious party, right?
1: Okay.
2: So if something random comes up, fine, go and apply. I don't think it should be restrictive. You should have the right to be able to change it. So for me, it's not where ECZ controls where you have your rally, but they are made aware
1: that at such a time, you'll be...
2: There'll be this side, there'll be that side. And they're kind of saying, if I come to you first and I want to be in Kawata, and you come after and say, I want to be in Kawata, surely the person who comes first should be given priority.
1: Yeah.
2: Right?
1: Right.
2: So it's that. And for me, if you're in Kawata today, I'll come there tomorrow.
3: Okay.
2: There's really no need to be kind of, it's a non-issue for me.
3: Yeah, again,
2: if you come today,
3: but you know how they just, I'm thinking that we have dates to this, so you can be there, say for instance the 20th, I'll be there on the 22nd.
2: Yeah,
3: it's limiting. You know,
2: how is it limiting? You've not planned.
3: Campaigns should be,
2: they can't be random. Listen, you're moving a whole campaign, whether it's the opposition or the ruling party, and especially for the ruling party, because the president's itinerary needs to be quite clear. Mm. Let's go to America and the New York Knicks game 4, where Trump wanted to watch that thing, and they had to shut down half of New York.
3: Yeah.
2: Because when the president moves, a lot of things have to be put in place.
3: Yes.
2: So I think it's only fair that there's some sort of coordination between the two main parties. You'll be there, I'll be this side.
3: Okay.
2: Whether I come before or after you should be, is irrelevant. It's your message that matters. If you come to me today and someone else comes to me tomorrow, it's not automatic that the one who comes second will be the one who convinces me to vote for them.
3: True.
2: It's about your message.
3: Yep.
2: And honestly, the country is so big, I don't even see why people should be clashing. If someone is in the east, go to the west. Go to the central. There's so much to cover. You know what I mean?
3: Yeah.
2: I don't see why they should even be following each other. I don't see it. Just go campaign, guys. Do your thing. Convince the people. Voters will decide on the day. You know, some people will decide already.
3: Some
2: others want to see
3: the actual day.
2: Yeah. You know, it's. But a whole host of people at this stage, I would say, 60-70% of the people have already decided which way they'll go.
3: Yeah.
2: There are those people in the middle who maybe will decide as time goes.
3: Yeah.
2: But there's definitely the majority of the people who've already made up their mind. So just go either reinforce your message or tell them what you're going to do, what you want to do, what you will do.
3: Yeah.
2: You know, it's as simple as that for me.
3: All right.
2: It should be orderly.
3: Listen,
2: the last thing we want is getting back to issues where people are being attacked for just campaigning.
3: Yeah.
2: That's the last thing we want.
3: Not true. I agree. All right, so that's that. I guess a schedule. I don't know whether they'll put it out in public.
2: I don't even know. Like, it should be a schedule. Like, my view is they should just coordinate. Mm. ECZ should be aware, though. They gotta be aware.
3: Yeah.
2: They're the Electoral Commission. Campaigns are for under Electoral Commission. You can't just say, today I'm here. It's not like... at least, even if it's a week in advance, right?
3: Yeah.
2: Even if it's 2 weeks, maybe it might not be for the whole campaign period. But let's say, you know, this week, this is our plan. Oh, okay. No, but coordinate it. Let's coordinate.
3: All right. So we'll see how it unfolds, whether there will actually be an actual schedule where we see dates.
2: I saw a schedule for the opposition party. They did this whole schedule for this week.
3: Okay.
2: I think they were like in the Eastern Province, then they're going to Muchinga, then they're going to Luapula province.
3: Okay.
2: Right? Mm. So this shed, I think they're doing 5-6. I think that's, at least you've got an idea if you want to hear what they have to say. You've got an idea when they're coming. So those people in those areas will plan whether they want to attend or not attend. Equally, the ruling party should be like, okay, these guys are going there. We'll either touch those places before, after, whatever it is. Mm. Just do it on separate days. That's the most important thing. There's no need. This country is too big for people to be having rallies on the same day in the same town.
3: Same places, same time. Yeah. To avoid that confusion. All right. Mr. Rock, Sten, we got to go.
2: Yes.
3: What are you getting up to this weekend, sir?
2: Nothing.
3: I've
2: got sports day for the kids tomorrow.
3: Okay.
2: So during the day, I'll go see my little superstars.
3: Nice.
2: So, yeah, bring some medals home. Guaranteed.
3: Fantastic. And then, what else are you watching aside from the World Cup? I mean, you did speak down on the polygamist. So, what are you plugging people to watch?
2: Listen, if you're like me and you're not into that kind of, and I'm doing air quotes here, entertainment, there's a new series. Harlan Coben has had multiple series on Netflix. English versions, Spanish versions, but there's an American one.
3: Okay.
2: And it's called I Will Find You. Nice. So have a look at that. It's got an interesting premise. Hmm. 8 episodes only. So you can binge watch that.
3: Okay.
2: Mm-hmm. I Will Find You.
3: All right, I'll continue with the polygamist and catch up.
2: You've got no choice, buddy.
3: Yes.
2: You don't make it sound like it's your decision.
3: On that note, Rock Nations, do have yourselves a good weekend. Keep it on Rock FM 96.5. We'll speak again Monday.
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6: Top of the morning. The headlines. Nakonde District tasked to scale up maize production and Kazanga traditional ceremony preparations progress in Kaoma District. Government has tasked Nakonde District in Muchinga Province to start producing over 110,000 metric tons of maize by 2032. Nakonde District Administrative Officer Alex Sinkala said this is part of government's target to produce 10 metric tons of maize, 1 million metric tons of soybeans and 1 million metric tons of wheat nationally by 2031. He has since called for serious commitment from farmers to achieve this target. Mr. Sinkala said this when he officiated at the Nakonde Agricultural, Tourism and Investment Show in Nakonde.
4: News 360.
6: The Nkoya Royal Establishment says preparation for the Kazanga traditional ceremony, slated in the month of July, is underway and progressing well. NRE Prime Minister Ntanda Ngwelala confirmed the development to Zanice in an interview, saying the ceremony will take place in July. Mr. Ngwelala, however, could not disclose the exact dates the ceremony would take place because the committee has not yet resolved. He said the committee is yet to discuss who the guest of honor will be at this year's ceremony to be held at the traditional venue Magogi in Chilombo area. The Prime Minister has further appealed to well-wishers to contribute in any way possible for the success of hosting the event.
4: News 360.
6: For international news, we monitor the BBC.
7: There's uncertainty over talks that were meant to start between the United States and Iran to make their current accord permanent. The White House said on Thursday night that plans hadn't been finalised and the Vice President, J.D. Vance, wouldn't yet head to the negotiations in Switzerland. The discussions were set to consider Iran's nuclear program. The initial agreement has attracted praise in Iran, but significant criticism in the US. The Labour Mayor of Manchester, Andy Burnham, has won a seat in Parliament, enabling him to challenge the embattled Prime Minister Keir Starmer for his job. Mr. Burnham scored a decisive win in the Makerfield by-election over the candidate from the Anti-Immigration Reform Party.
4: News 360.
6: The US dollar is trading at 17 kwacha 19 grey. The Great British pound is trading at 23 kwacha 71 in grey. The euro is trading at 20 kwacha 54 in grey. And the South African rand is trading at 1 kwacha 9 in grey. These rates are according to the Bank of Zambia. Please take note that they're indicative and may vary from bank to bank.
4: Rocking Sports.
6: Shinecock Hills served up a tale of changing conditions that altered the dynamic on the opening day of the fog-hampered US Open. The gloom of the morning caused a two-hour delay, and when play did resume, only six of the 78 early starters broke par as strong winds buffeted the notoriously tricky course on Long Island, New York. However, having initially lived up to its reputation as one of the toughest tests in golf, a shift in the weather allowed the afternoon wave to capitalize as conditions became more benign. The U.S. Open champion Wyndham Clark led the charge, establishing a four-shot lead at 6-under with two holes for his first round remaining when darkness fell. The 32-year-old American, one of the 50 players who must return at 6:35 today to finish their rounds, carded five birdies, an early eagle, and just a solitary bogey in his 16 completed holes. The day will be pleasant with plenty of sunshine. Highs will hit 24 degrees. The night will experience a crystal clear sky with lows dropping to 11 degrees. Sunset is expected at 17:44. The headlines. Nakonde District tasked to scale up maize production and Kazanga traditional ceremony preparations progress in Kaoma District. My name is Temwani Nkata. Happy Friday.
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3: This weekend, the Battle Knockout gets real. 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It's not just music. It's a showdown. 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Showdown. It's the three-way Battle Knockout weekend. Three voices, three minds, three completely different vibes. Mr. Rock, Thrillmatic, TJ. No limits, no genre restrictions. 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

No before you go to godo. Say to not you go do no no no. Affect by me with a go-go. No be today with the po. Papa your body de for lulu. Yeah, but your body wanna tongolo. I find the money to tomorrow.

0: the headlines. DVEC commences monitoring voter education activities in Nalolo, and government keen to retain health workers in the country. Nalolo District Voter Education Committee has commenced monitoring voter education activities in preparation for the August 13th general elections. The team, which was led by District Electoral Officer Falantino Mwemba, visited voter education facilitators deployed on the east bank of the district. Mr. Mwemba commended the facilitators for their dedication and urged them to continue educating voters in an objective and non-partisan manner.
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0: Government has reaffirmed its commitment to retaining health workers in the country as part of broader efforts to strengthen healthcare service delivery and address human resource challenges in the health sector. Speaking during the closing ceremony of the launch of the 2027-2029 medium-term budget plan for the health sector in Lusaka, Ministry of Health Permanent Secretary for Technical Services, Kennedy Lishimpi, says retaining skilled and motivated health personnel remains key to building a resilient and responsive health capable of meeting the needs of Zambians.
1: News 360.
0: For international news, we monitor the BBC.
2: Venezuelan officials say representatives of the interim president, Delcy Rodriguez, have met a member of the opposition for the first time in almost 3 years in a development hailed by the U.S. The former U.S. President Barack Obama has said the country was founded on the principle that there will be no kings during the opening of his presidential center in Chicago. He used his speech to praise democracy, calling on citizens to resist division and embrace shared responsibilities. The ceremony was attended by all living U.S. presidents except Donald Trump.
1: News 360.
0: The U.S. dollar is trading at 17 kwacha 19 gray. The Great British Pound is trading at 23 kwacha 71 ngwe. The Euro is trading at 20 kwacha 54 ngwe, and the South African Rand is trading at 1 kwacha 9 ngwe. These rates are according to the Bank of Zambia. Please take note that they're indicative and may vary from bank to bank.
1: Rocking Sports.
0: Thomas Tuchel threw his first speech at the home of baseball team Kansas City Royals as England's squad enjoyed some downtime after winning their opening game at the World Cup. Manager Tuchel was joined by Captain Harry Kane and defenders Dan Byrne and Jed Spence at the Kauffman Stadium as he completed the ceremonial throw just over 24 hours after England beat Croatia 4-2 in Dallas. Kane, who scored 2 goals in the win over Croatia, posted on social media about the trip. "Great recovery day with the boys at the baseball," he wrote. "The day will be pleasant with plenty of sun. Highs will hit 24 degrees. The night will be crystal clear with lows dropping to 11 degrees. Sunset is expected at 17:44. The headlines. DVEC commences monitoring voter education activities in Nalolo and government keen to retain health workers in the country. My name is Temwani Nkata.
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0: the headlines. DVEC commences monitoring voter education activities in Nalolo, and government keen to retain health workers in the country. Nalolo District Voter Education Committee has commenced monitoring voter education activities in preparation for the August 13th general elections. The team, which was led by District Electoral Officer Falantino Mwemba, visited voter education facilitators deployed on the east bank of the district. Mr. Mwemba commended the facilitators for their dedication and urged them to continue educating voters in an objective and non-partisan manner.
1: News 360.
0: Government has reaffirmed its commitment to retaining health workers in the country as part of broader efforts to strengthen healthcare service delivery and address human resource challenges in the health sector. Speaking during the closing ceremony of the launch of the 2027-2029 medium-term budget plan for the health sector in Lusaka, Ministry of Health Permanent Secretary for Technical Services, Kennedy Lishimpi, says retaining skilled and motivated health personnel remains key to building a resilient and responsive health capable of meeting the needs of Zambians.
1: News 360.
0: For international news, we monitor the BBC.
2: Venezuelan officials say representatives of the interim president, Delcy Rodriguez, have met a member of the opposition for the first time in almost 3 years in a development hailed by the U.S. The former U.S. President Barack Obama has said the country was founded on the principle that there will be no kings during the opening of his presidential center in Chicago. He used his speech to praise democracy, calling on citizens to resist division and embrace shared responsibilities. The ceremony was attended by all living U.S. presidents except Donald Trump.
1: News 360.
0: The U.S. dollar is trading at 17 kwacha 19 grey. The Great British Pound is trading at 23 kwacha 71 ngwe. The Euro is trading at 20 kwacha 54 ngwe. And the South African Rand is trading at 1 kwacha 9 ngwe. These rates are according to the Bank of Zambia. Please take note that they're indicative and may vary from bank to bank.
1: Rocking Sports.
0: Thomas Tuchel threw his first speech at the home of baseball team Kansas City Royals as England's squad enjoyed some downtime after winning their opening game at the World Cup. Manager Tuchel was joined by Captain Harry Kane and defenders Dan Byrne and Jed Spence at the Kauffman Stadium as he completed the ceremonial throw just over 24 hours after England beat Croatia 4-2 in Dallas. Kane, who scored 2 goals in the win over Croatia, posted on social media about the trip. "Great recovery day with the boys at the baseball," he wrote. "The day will be pleasant with plenty of sun. Highs will hit 24 degrees. The night will be crystal clear with lows dropping to 11 degrees. Sunset is expected at 17:44. The headlines. DVEC commences monitoring voter education activities in Nalolo and government keen to retain health workers in the country. My name is Temwani Nkata.
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1: Who you with?
0: On the couch with my favorite sinner. 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
1: Home?
0: Yeah, that taste of mayo's in Shima.
1: Shima? Ah, boy, get a taste right now. Try this.
0: No ways. Shima, KFC?
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0: 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DVEC commences monitoring voter education activities in Nalolo, and government keen to retain health workers in the country.
1: This weekend, the Battle Knockout gets real. It's the three-way Battle Knockout weekend. It's not just music. It's a showdown.
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1: 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It's the three-way Battle Knockout weekend. Three voices, three minds, three completely different vibes. Mr. Rock, Thrillmatic, TJ. No limits, no genre restrictions. They're bringing their own selections. Any year, any sound.

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0: the headlines. DVEC commences monitoring voter education activities in Nalolo, and government keen to retain health workers in the country. Nalolo District Voter Education Committee has commenced monitoring voter education activities in preparation for the August 13th general elections. The team, which was led by District Electoral Officer Valentino Mwemba, visited voter education facilitators deployed on the east bank of the district. Mr. Mwemba commended the facilitators for their dedication and urged them to continue educating voters in an objective and non-partisan manner.
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0: Government has reaffirmed its commitment to retaining health workers in the country as part of broader efforts to strengthen healthcare service delivery and address human resource challenges in the health sector. Speaking during the closing ceremony of the launch of the 2027-2029 medium-term budget plan for the health sector in Lusaka, Ministry of Health Permanent Secretary for Technical Services, Kennedy Lishimpi, says retaining skilled and motivated health personnel remains key to building a resilient and responsive health capable of meeting the needs of Zambians.
1: News 360.
0: For international news, we monitor the BBC.
2: Venezuelan officials say representatives of the interim president, Delcy Rodriguez, have met a member of the opposition for the first time in almost 3 years in a development hailed by the U.S. The former U.S. President Barack Obama has said the country was founded on the principle that there will be no kings during the opening of his presidential center in Chicago. He used his speech to praise democracy, calling on citizens to resist division and embrace shared responsibilities. The ceremony was attended by all living U.S. presidents except Donald Trump.
1: News 360.
0: The U.S. dollar is trading at 17 kwacha 19 grey. The Great British Pound is trading at 23 kwacha 71 ngwe. The Euro is trading at 20 kwacha 54 ngwe. And the South African Rand is trading at 1 kwacha 9 ngwe. These rates are according to the Bank of Zambia. Please take note that they're indicative and may vary from bank to bank.
1: Rocking Sports.
0: Thomas Tuchel threw his first speech at the home of baseball team Kansas City Royals as England squad enjoyed some downtime after winning their opening game at the World Cup. Manager Tuchel was joined by Captain Harry Kane and defenders Dan Byrne and Jed Spence at the Kauffman Stadium as he completed the ceremonial throw just over 24 hours after England beat Croatia 4-2 in Dallas. Kane, who scored 2 goals in the win over Croatia, posted on social media about the trip. "Great recovery day with the boys at the baseball," he wrote. "The day will be pleasant with plenty of sun. Highs will hit 24 degrees. The night will be crystal clear with lows dropping to 11 degrees. Sunset is expected at 17:44. The headlines. DVEC commences monitoring voter education activities in Nalolo and government keen to retain health workers in the country. My name is Temwani Nkata.
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0: 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DVEC commences monitoring voter education activities in Nalolo, and government keen to retain health workers in the country.
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0: the headlines. DVEC commences monitoring voter education activities in Nalolo, and government keen to retain health workers in the country. Nalolo District Voter Education Committee has commenced monitoring voter education activities in preparation for the August 13th general elections. The team, which was led by District Electoral Officer Valentino Mwemba, visited voter education facilitators deployed on the east bank of the district. Mr. Mwemba commended the facilitators for their dedication and urged them to continue educating voters in an objective and non-partisan manner.
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0: Government has reaffirmed its commitment to retaining health workers in the country as part of broader efforts to strengthen healthcare service delivery and address human resource challenges in the health sector. Speaking during the closing ceremony of the launch of the 2027-2029 medium-term budget plan for the health sector in Lusaka, Ministry of Health Permanent Secretary for Technical Services, Kennedy Lishimpi, says retaining skilled and motivated health personnel remains key to building a resilient and responsive health capable of meeting the needs of Zambians.
1: News 360.
0: For international news, we monitor the BBC.
2: Venezuelan officials say representatives of the interim president, Delcy Rodriguez, have met a member of the opposition for the first time in almost 3 years, in a development hailed by the US. The former US President Barack Obama has said the country was founded on the principle that there will be no kings during the opening of his presidential center in Chicago. He used his speech to praise democracy, calling on citizens to resist division and embrace shared responsibilities. The ceremony was attended by all living U.S. presidents except Donald Trump.
1: News 360.
0: The U.S. dollar is trading at 17 kwacha 19 gray. The Great British Pound is trading at 23 kwacha 71 ngwe. The Euro is trading at 20 kwacha 54 ngwe. And the South African Rand is trading at 1 kwacha 9 ngwe. These rates are according to the Bank of Zambia. Please take note that they're indicative and may vary from bank to bank.
1: Rocking Sports.
0: Thomas Tuchel threw his first pitch at the home of baseball team Kansas City Royals as England's squad enjoyed some downtime after winning their opening game at the World Cup. Manager Tuchel was joined by Captain Harry Kane and defenders Dan Byrne and Jed Spence at the Kauffman Stadium as he completed the ceremonial throw just over 24 hours after England beat Croatia 4-2 in Dallas. Kane, who scored 2 goals in the win over Croatia, posted on social media about the trip. "Great recovery day with the boys at the baseball," he wrote. "The day will be pleasant with plenty of sun. Highs will hit 24 degrees. The night will be crystal clear with lows dropping to 11 degrees. Sunset is expected at 17:44. The headlines. DVEC commences monitoring voter education activities in Nalolo and government keen to retain health workers in the country. My name is Temwani Nkata.
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All right, this one is music of Chris Brown, something called Obvious. And before this one, I had Alex Warren with Fine Place to Die. And now, of course, The Rent, the Rock FM Essential new tune, another featuring Eddie with something called It's So Nice. And I kickstarted the show with some Girl Set with something called Tweak. Bringing our time to 14:21. You know exactly what that means. 14 hours to 18 hours. It is nothing but the very best of our afternoon radio. Courtesy of your number one hit music station, Rock 96.5. This is Live on Drive, and I'm your host. My name is Terrence. And today is a Friday. So, you know, I'm absolutely excited every time it's a Friday, man. We're finally at the finish line. We have finally conquered the we have conquered the week. And now we can look forward to the weekend to relax or whatever it is that you might want to get up to. I definitely know what I'm getting up to. All right. Yeah. I'm getting myself a bottle of whiskey. Yeah, I'm getting myself a bottle of whiskey. That's and not just any other whiskey. I'm getting myself a bottle of Monarch Regal, and that is some smooth whiskey. The very same Monarch that we've all come to know and love. Nice, smooth, upgraded, uploaded Monarch. Let's just call it Monarch 360. All right. So yeah, it's back. With a bang, and that's exactly what I'm going to be doing, and probably, you know, just catching up on movies, watching the World Cup, which we'll get into later on the World Cup Corner, right here on your number one hit music station, right here Live on Drive. So we'll get into that a little bit later on. All right, otherwise, you also have the privilege of being informed about what's happening in the entertainment world. All right, news from around the world as well, within Africa, across the globe as well. Your local news, your bizarre story for today, your tech news as well. All this and more right here live on Drive. So, yeah, best believe that the show will be, very entertaining, because the hits will keep on coming. If you are all about them hits, best believe you are on the right frequency. 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But also you can catch us live on DSTV channel 913 and also GoTV channel 303. 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And you will be through to nothing but the very best of radio. All right, so I was saying that, if you're all about the hits, best believe you're on the right frequency. But also, I will keep you informed with whatever is trending out there, whatever you may have missed out on, whatever news is most happening out there, best believe you will hear about it right here. But also, I'd love to hear from you. What's up for Friday? What's your weekend looking like? Yeah, so what's your weekend looking like? Call me up, text me, WhatsApp me on 0979-190155. 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That's 0961-762536. Just let me know how your day is going. Let me know what you had for lunch, if you can. Whatever, just let's just have conversation, basically. Let's just get interactive, all right? Let's just get talking. Let me know what you have planned for the weekend. I've told you what my plans are for the weekend. I'd love to hear what your plans are for the weekend. I know I've been invited for a drink. I'll try to think about it. I'll think about it. But, thank you very much for that invitation, Patrick. I'll think about it, I would definitely love to have a drink with you, man. I will think about it. That's a very strong think about it. Anyways, you can hit us up on our socials as well. On Facebook, it is 96.5 Rock FM. Like our page, share it if you can. Invite your friends as well to like it. On X and Instagram, it is at Rock FM ZM. That's at Rock FM ZM. Use the hashtag Live to Rock Another Day. And let's get rocking. Rock Nation, good afternoon to you. So once again, allow me to introduce the show. This is Live on Drive. We're going all the way to 18 hours. And I'm your host. My name is Terrence, the Unstoppable. Live on Drive is officially in full effect. Let's go get him. 96.5 FM. Your body, everybody. 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
0: This weekend, the battle knockout gets real. It's the three-way battle knockout weekend. It's not just music. It's a showdown.
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0: Showdown. It's the three-way battle knockout weekend. Three voices, three minds, three completely different vibes. Mr. Rock, Thrillmatic, TJ. No limits, no genre restrictions. They're bringing their own selections. Any year, any sound.

0: 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It features Karine Leon, something called Lighter. 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

0: Alrighty, that was our music of Will Armix with La La La. Right here on your number one hit music station, bringing our time to 14:44. I do have an interesting message here. It comes from Rebecca in Livala South, and she says, "Hey Rock Nation, the weekend I will be home watching movies. Yeah, that might be boring, but good for me." Rebecca, trust me, that is not boring. That is not boring at all. That is exactly what I will be doing. All right, so we're together in this. All right, it's not boring. It's safe. You know what I mean? It's safe, and safe for several reasons. All right, a lot goes on out there. You know, I don't know. Just a lot of mishaps going out there. I'm not discouraging people from going out and having a good time, but hey, watching movies at home is absolutely safe for me, at least, and also safe for my pockets. I know, right? Yeah, safe for my pockets, safe for my well-being as well, just being home watching movies. But the only thing that I'm going to add to watching movies, Rebecca, by the way, my advice to you is if you are a whiskey drinker, go out there and get yourself a Monarch Regal, a bottle of Monarch Regal. Or if you have somebody around or in your circle that actually drinks whiskey and enjoys nice, smooth, premium malt, nicely blended whiskey, you can always get them a bottle of Monarch Regal, or tell them to get themselves a bottle of Monarch Regal. And yeah, enjoy that whiskey this weekend. Whether it it's at home, like I will be doing, or you want to go out and enjoy it with friends, with family, wherever it is you want to enjoy that whiskey, best believe Monarch Regal got you. And also, not got you just from enjoying the whiskey. You can actually also win some interesting prizes with the scratch and win promotion that comes with the brand new Monarch Regal bottle. All right, so it's very, very simple. Go to all the biggest retail stores. We're talking about ShopRite, Choppies, Pick and Pay. What did I say? ShopRite, Cheers, Pick and Pay, and Choppies. Yeah, so you can actually get yourself that bottle of Monarch Regal. And you should find a sticker at the back that says scratch and win. So all you have to do is just scratch that sticker and it will reveal to you instantly what prize you have won. So the prizes you are actually able to win are t-shirts, caps, keychains, all branded Monarch Regal. But also there is the big prizes like TVs and mobile phones as well. So for the instant prizes like the t-shirts, the caps and the keychains, you can actually claim them right there and then at the retail store that you bought your Monarch Regal bottle from. Simply present your ticket and you will get your prize right there and then. But as for the bumper prizes, that's the TVs and the mobile phones, you can always just give your details and Monarch Regal Zambia will get in touch with you as to how they can deliver your winning to you. Unfortunately, not everybody is able to win. So unfortunately, if you scratch and you were not fortunate enough to win or not lucky enough to win, the ticket will read to you saying better luck next time. So yeah, better luck next time. All you have to do is buy another bottle, right? Yeah. But anyways, nonetheless, enjoy yourselves some nice, smooth Monarch Regal this weekend. I don't know how you like it, whether it is neat, whether it's on the rocks, or whether you like it with a nice mixer. Best believe Monarch Regal is the whiskey you want to be drinking this weekend. Friday is upon us, guys. Friday is upon us. So the moment I knock off from here, I am going to buy myself a bottle of Monarch Regal and get my weekend started. But yeah, I'm going to do it safely, like I mentioned earlier on, much like Rebecca, just watching movies in the comfort of my own home. I mean, what's wrong with that, right? As long as I've got my whiskey, I've got my movies, I'm good, man.
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It is the music of Sin Cole featuring Nakama with a feel good funk right here on your number one hit music station, bringing our time to 14:57. Stand by for the news at exactly top of the hour. That's 15 hours. In the meantime, though, let's enjoy some more music. Here is Bella Kay with I Love It, I Love It, I Love It.

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1: The headlines. ERB approves 4.5 billion kwacha energy investment, and Zikta commended for upgrading internet connectivity in Northern Province. The Energy Regulation Board, ERB, has approved 32 licenses, 16 construction permits, and various amendments to licenses valued at 4.5 billion kwacha in a move aimed at enhancing energy service delivery and infrastructure development across the country. ERB says the approvals cover electricity, petroleum, and renewable energy value chains. The board adds that their approvals demonstrate continued investor confidence in Zambia's energy sector and reflect the effectiveness of the country's regulatory framework in promoting compliant and sustainable investments. During a briefing in Lusaka, ERB Public Relations Manager Namukolo Kasumpa disclosed that the approvals include major investments in downstream petroleum infrastructure.
0: News 360.
1: Northern Province Acting Permanent Secretary Beauty Undi Piri has commended the Zambia Information and Communication Technology Authority, ZICTA, for upgrading some communication towers in the province. Ms. Undi Piri stated that the upgrade of communication towers from 2G to 4G will improve the province's access to internet, especially for those in rural parts of the province. She added that the initiative has come at a right time when the government has digitized social protection programs, adding that beneficiaries who now have easy access to the internet.
0: News 360.
1: For international news, we monitored the BBC.
2: Fighting has continued in Lebanon despite a peace agreement between the US and Iran that included an end to the hostilities there. Lebanese health officials said Israeli strikes in the south killed at least 18 people. Israel's army said it had killed dozens of operatives linked to the Iranian-backed group Hezbollah in attacks on 80 targets across Lebanon. Meanwhile, a new round of direct negotiations between the US and Iran that was due to start today in Switzerland has been postponed. The White House said the Vice President, J.D. Vance, had delayed his trip as plans had not been finalised, but it was looking forward to beginning technical talks as soon as possible. The suspension came after those Israeli strikes in southern Lebanon. The US-Iranian agreement left crucial issues unresolved, including Iran's nuclear programme, which were up for discussion in Birkenstock.
0: News 360.
1: The US dollar is trading at 17 kwacha 19 ngwe, the Great British pound 23 kwacha 71 ngwe, the euro is trading at 20 kwacha 54 ngwe, and the South African rand is trading at 1 kwacha 9 ngwe. These rates are according to the Bank of Zambia. Please take note, they are indicative and may vary from bank to bank.
0: Rocking Sports.
1: Morocco captain Achraf Hakimi will stand trial for rape, French prosecutors have confirmed. A woman accused the Paris Saint-Germain defender of raping her at his home in the French capital in 2023 when she was aged 24. The public prosecutor's office in Nanterre, a western suburb of Paris, began a preliminary investigation in March 2023. An investigation judge ordered a trial in February 2026, and French media report that Hakimi, who's 27, failed with a recent appeal to have the trial dismissed. Hakimi, who is set to lead his side out for their second World Cup fixture against Scotland on Friday, has consistently denied the accusations. Weather has been pleasant with plenty of sun, with the highs at 24 degrees Celsius. Tonight we'll see a crystal clear sky with the temperature dropping to as low as 11 degrees Celsius. The headlines. ERB approves 4.5 billion kwacha energy investment, and ZICTA commended for upgrading internet connectivity in Northern Province. My name is Terence Makondo.
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0: Good afternoon, Rock Nation. Good afternoon, Lusaka City. Good afternoon, world. How are you doing? Hope you're doing well. It's a Friday. Hope you're as excited as I am for the weekend, man. 15:21 is the time. You had been listening to music of Marshmello featuring Portugal and The Man with something called Phoenix. I also had some Ava Max with Kill It Queen. And right after the news, I had Ray with I Know You're Hurting. And yeah, it is great music, great sounds right here on your number one hit music station, Rock 96.5. So just got a message right now from Patrick. It says, how you doing, Rock members? I'm back in Lusaka now. Oh yeah, Patrick mentioned that he was in, is it Eastern Province, if I'm not mistaken? You were in the Eastern Province last week. Well, Patrick, welcome back to Lusaka. Good to have you back. And I know what we're doing this weekend, Patrick, but I'll get into that a little bit later on. In the meantime, though, let's get into some entertainment news. And unfortunately, it's on a very sad note as super producer Tay Keith has passed on. He was found dead in his apartment in Nashville, Tennessee, in the U.S. of A. Man, this is so sad, man. He was an absolute talent. He was absolutely brilliant. He worked with the likes of hip-hop artists like Drake, Travis Scott, Eminem. He also worked with Beyonce as well. So yeah, it's very, very sad that he has been found dead at the age of the very, very tender age of 29 by police officers after performing a welfare check. All right. So, anyways, at the moment, no foul play is suspected in his death. The cause of death has not been released, but an autopsy is being conducted. Now, Keith. Tay Keith, whose real name is Britavius Chambers, has also worked with several stars, including the likes of Lil Baby. He's worked with Sexy Red, he's worked with 21 Savage, and he's also worked with the likes of J. Cole as well. He's best known for his work in co-producing Travis Scott's hit song Sicko Mode, which we'll actually play in a very, very short while. And this actually earned him his first Grammy Award nomination. That was way back in 2019. He was also nominated a second time in the Best Rap Song category in 2024 for his work on Drake and 21 Savage's song Rich Flex. So Keith worked with a lengthy list of artists over the years, including Beyonce's Before I Let Go. I don't know if you know that song. Lil Nas X's Holiday. Eminem's song Not Alike, and also DJ Khaled's song I Did It. He was actually behind all those productions. Yeah, so he was a super producer. The Memphis-born rap producer is credited with helping launch hip-hop artist Sexy Red into mainstream success, producing her breakout single Pound Town and a list of other songs as well, such as Get It Sexy, which was recently featured on the HBO series Euphoria. And just last year, Keith was actually featured on Forbes 30 Under 30 music list, as in the 30 biggest artists or, you know, contributors to music that are under the age of 30. So that was the list that he featured on, Forbes 30 Under 30 music list. His Memphis influence style also appeared in tracks he recorded with the likes of Cardi B, Moneybagg Yo, and several others. All right, so anyways, rapper Block Boy JB, who is a childhood friend of Tay Keith. They've been friends since the age of 14. He actually posted on Instagram about his death, writing that we talked every day. You didn't tell me that you was leaving. His post also included a screenshot of a phone log showing that the two actually spoke frequently. So Tay Keith also worked with UK rappers AG, Tracy and H as well, producing their 2020 hit song Rain, which reached number 3 on the UK singles chart. So posting a tribute on his Instagram story, Tracy called him a legend of the game. I don't think it's an overstatement to say he had a very big impact on my career, he said. So anyways, Keith began his career actually whilst he was in college. He was studying at Middle Tennessee State University, where he received a degree in integrated studies and media management. And he actually mentioned to say, look, it could have been very, very easy for me to drop out of college because I was already making music. I already had my first single whilst I was in college. So I could have easily dropped out. But he actually says he decided to go on, pursue his degree, and he actually managed to get his degree whilst he was actually producing music for the biggest artists in the world. It's so very, very sad that we have lost Tay Keith at such a young age, at only 29. His music obviously is going to live on through all the songs that we have enjoyed him produced. Coming up next is actually Travis Scott with Sicko Mode, something that Tay Keith actually produced. And I think may his soul rest in peace. My heart goes out to all of us, his fans, to all of us and every other fan out there, his family, his friends, his loved ones. May his soul rest in peace. May his music live on. Travis Scott with Sicko Mode, produced by Tay Keith, who is now deceased. Coming up next.
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Astro. Yeah. Sun is down, freezing cold. That's how we already know when it's

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I tried to show 'em. Yeah. Yeah. Yeah. Yeah. Yeah. Gone on you with the pick and roll. Younger flame, he in sicko mode.

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1: Terrence, the Unstoppable, is live on Drive.

Music of Harry Styles with Aperture. Before this one, MK and Elias Barrientos with Never Let You Go. And also had some 10 Snake with Positive Energy right here on your number one hit music station. 15:46 is the time. And it looks like the afternoon is really, really cruising. It's absolutely moving fast, if you ask me. I feel like I just opened the mic a few minutes ago to introduce the show, and all of a sudden we are approaching the third hour of the show. But anyways, nonetheless, it is what we do on Fridays. It is less of the talk, more of the music. So best believe that them hits will keep on coming all the way to 18 hours. All right, so to get ourselves into that Friday mood, as we always do on Fridays, because Friday is our favorite day of the week. It is my favorite day of the week, and I'm absolutely excited, looking forward to the weekend, and looking forward to getting rid of this week. We have finally conquered the week. We are now at the finish line. I'd love to hear from you. Let me know how your Friday is going. Let me know what you have planned for the weekend. Call me up, or let me know how your week was. Call me up, text me, WhatsApp me on 097-

0: 0973 019 0155. 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That's 0961 76 25 36. Let's just get interactive. Let me know what's for Friday. Let me know what's for the weekend. Let me know how your week has been. What have you achieved? Has it been successful? Has it been rough? Let me know. Mine has been pretty decent. I mentioned at the start of the show that mine has been pretty decent. I really can't complain. No major hurdles. I recovered from that awful flu and cough that I had last week. So I'm feeling pretty good. My health is good. Everything else around is going good. I mean, I could do with a bit more money, but yeah, that's all about the hustle, right? Yeah, so let's go out there and hustle. All right, anyways, I will get into your World Cup corner in a very, very short while. Very interesting results and an interesting story as well, as Mexico become the first team to actually qualify to the knockout stage of the World Cup. But I'll get into that a little bit later on. But in the meantime, though, let's check out your traffic update for today, for this afternoon. So in a significant step towards empowering young people through sustainable transport initiatives, the Road Transport and Safety Agency, RATSA, has signed a Memorandum of Understanding, MOU, with the Ministry of Youth, Sports and Arts. All right, so we know about how... These riders, the motorcycles, are increasingly becoming popular on the roads, all right? More and more of them are getting on the roads and doing various businesses and whatnot. So anyways, this is what this partnership is all about. So the partnership will focus on promoting road safety awareness, motorcycle registration, rider testing and licensing, compliance with transport regulations, and the safe and lawful participation of young people in transport-related enterprises. And this is actually a good move. I do not know if anybody else has noticed. I surely cannot be the only one, that there are certain riders that are a little bit careless on the roads, right? And so this move, saying that they're going to be doing rider testing, road safety awareness, and also motorcycle registration, it is actually a very, very good move. There are some certain very, very reckless riders on the roads that could actually cause accidents. And I've actually seen a couple of accidents involving riders. But anyways, this is a good move from RATSA and the Ministry of Youth, Sports and Arts. So anyways, the collaboration is also expected to help address the growing number of unregistered motorcycles, strengthen accountability in youth empowerment programs, and ensure beneficiaries are properly trained and licensed to operate safely on Zambian roads. Goes back to what I was talking about. So through this partnership, RATSA and the Ministry of Youth, Sports and Arts reaffirm their commitment to creating opportunities for young people while fostering a culture of road safety, responsibility and compliance. And then RATSA and the Ministry of Youth, Sports and Arts sign off by saying, "Together, we are building safer roads and a more prosperous Zambia." I absolutely love that.
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It is our music of Calvin Harris and Jazzy with something called Satisfy. Before this one, Coco Jones with Lover Girl, bringing our time to 1557 right here on your number one hit music station. Alan Walker featuring Emerson Flora with Monster is playing in my background. She'll lead us into the news.

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1: The headlines. ERB approves 4.5 billion kwacha energy investment and Zikta commended for upgrading internet connectivity in Northern Province. The Energy Regulation Board, ERB, has approved 32 licenses, 16 construction permits and various amendments to licenses valued at 4.5 billion kwacha in a move aimed at enhancing energy service delivery and infrastructure development across the country. ERB says the approvals cover electricity, petroleum and renewable energy value chains. The board adds that their approvals demonstrate continued investor confidence in Zambia's energy sector and reflect the effectiveness of the country's regulatory framework in promoting compliant and sustainable investments. During a briefing in Lusaka, ERB Public Relations Manager Namukolo Kasumpa disclosed that the approvals include major investments in downstream petroleum infrastructure.
0: News 360.
1: Northern Province Acting Permanent Secretary Beauty Undi Piri has commended the Zambia Information and Communication Technology Authority, ZICTA, for upgrading some communication towers in the province. Ms. Undi Piri stated that the upgrade of communication towers from 2G to 4G will improve the province's access to internet, especially for those in rural parts of the province. She added that the initiative has come at a right time when the government has digitized social protection programs, adding that beneficiaries who now have easy access to the internet.
0: News 360.
1: For international news, we monitored the BBC.
2: Fighting has continued in Lebanon despite a peace agreement between the US and Iran that included an end to the hostilities there. Lebanese health officials said Israeli strikes in the south killed at least 18 people. Israel's army said it had killed dozens of operatives linked to the Iranian-backed group Hezbollah in attacks on 80 targets across Lebanon. Meanwhile, a new round of direct negotiations between the US and Iran that was due to start today in Switzerland has been postponed. The White House said the Vice President, J.D. Vance, had delayed his trip as plans had not been finalised, but it was looking forward to beginning technical talks as soon as possible. The suspension came after those Israeli strikes in southern Lebanon. The US-Iranian agreement left crucial issues unresolved, including Iran's nuclear programme, which were up for discussion in Birkenstock.
0: News 360.
1: The US dollar is trading at 17 kwacha 19 ngwe, the Great British pound 23 kwacha 71 ngwe, the euro is trading at 20 kwacha 54 ngwe, and the South African rand is trading at 1 kwacha 9 ngwe. These rates are according to the Bank of Zambia. Please take note, they are indicative and may vary from bank to bank.
0: Rocking Sports.
1: Morocco captain Achraf Hakimi will stand trial for rape, French prosecutors have confirmed. A woman accused the Paris Saint-Germain defender of raping her at his home in the French capital in 2023 when she was aged 24. The public prosecutor's office in Nanterre, a western suburb of Paris, began a preliminary investigation in March 2023. An investigation judge ordered a trial in February 2026, and French media report that Hakimi, who's 27, failed with a recent appeal to have the trial dismissed. Hakimi, who is set to lead his side out for their second World Cup fixture against Scotland on Friday, has consistently denied the accusations. Weather has been pleasant with plenty of sun, with the highs at 24 degrees Celsius. Tonight we'll see a crystal clear sky with the temperature dropping to as low as 11 degrees Celsius. The headlines. ERB approves 4.5 billion kwacha energy investment and ZICTA commended for upgrading internet connectivity in Northern Province. My name is Terence Makondo.
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0: It is our music of Don Diablo and Bipolar Sunshine, something called More Than a Friend. Before this one, Wizkid featuring Asake with something called Turbulence. Of course, the Rock FM Essential tune for this week, The Rent, another featuring Eddie with It's So Nice. And also had some music of another actually featuring 54 Ultra with Talk To You. Allow me to take a break. I'll be right back in a very short while. Keep it rock.
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0: 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This is Live on Drive. Airs your way every weekday between 14 and 18 hours, and I'm your host. My name is Terrence. So please, you could join me. 16:22 is the time, so we are in the third hour of the show. And we're still having fun on a Friday like this one. I always make it a theory that on Fridays, it's less talk, more music. So yeah, that's exactly what we are going to be doing. All right, so I received a couple messages actually. This one message comes from Patrick. He says, "Hey bro, I'm going to buy Monarch Regal Whiskey Panovari." Panovari more. All right, thank you very much, Patrick. Yeah, that's exactly what we're doing this weekend. Now, before I actually get into Patrick's message and going to buy ourselves a bottle of Monarch Regal, I also received a message from somebody saying, I'm not going to actually read the message or get into the details of what the message spoke about, but basically they're alluding to the fact that I'm encouraging alcohol drinking and saying that alcohol is destroying our country. Well, listen, man. Listen, I'm not encouraging alcohol drinking, all right? I am saying, actually, we always say this, drink responsibly. Drink responsibly. And, of course, I get what you mean, but we're not encouraging alcohol drinking, all right? So all we're saying is if you're a lover of whiskey, go out there and grab yourself a bottle of Monarch Regal, all right? And just enjoy yourself. Like I mentioned, I'm going to be enjoying my Monarch Regal from home watching a movie, all right? Yeah, so it's as simple as that. You could enjoy it with your friends, you could enjoy it with family, you could enjoy it out on the town or whatever it is. But all we're saying is grab yourself a bottle of Monarch Regal And enjoy that whiskey, that smooth whiskey, nice premium blended malt whiskey that we have all come to know and love as Monarch, now uploaded, upgraded, reloaded, Monarch Rego. All right, it is on the shelves on in all your biggest chain stores or retail stores. That's ShopRite, Choppies, Pick and Pay, and Cheers as well. You can always grab yourself that bottle. And it does not come without any other bonus. All right, so the bonus is that you actually get to win yourself some interesting prizes. All right, so once you grab yourself a bottle, make sure you see the sticker at the back that says Scratch and Win. It is the Scratch and Win promotion. So yeah, you can scratch that sticker and stand a chance to win yourself a Monarch Rego branded t-shirt, cap, or keychain as well. And once that ticket reveals what you have won, you can actually claim it right there and then at the retail store that you have bought your Monarch Rego bottle from. And grab your prize. There's also bumper prizes. All right, these are TVs and mobile phones. You could actually win a TV or a mobile phone by simply buying a bottle of Monarch Rego and scratching the back of that ticket on the back of the bottle. And grab yourself that TV or mobile phone. And by the way, for these ones, all you have to do is present the ticket, give your details, and Monarch Rego Zambia will be in touch with you as to how you can actually receive your prize. All right, so that is that. Now, major prize winners will receive their prizes during weekly distribution events that will be held every Monday or Tuesday. And then also you can actually get to have your photograph taken and the prize handover, your photograph taken with the prize handover. All right, so these will be featured on Monarch Rego's social media platforms. So yeah, you actually do well to actually like the Monarch Rego social media platforms. Check them out on Facebook, X, Instagram, and all that on TikTok as well. And so basically this is to promote the campaign, which is the Scratch and Win promotion. So yeah, buy yourself a Monarch Rego bottle from all these chain stores that I mentioned earlier on, ShopRite, Pick and Pay, Choppies, and Cheers as well, on outlets across the entire country, all across Zambia, all right? And you can actually enter the Scratch and Win contest and stand a chance to win yourself that interesting prize. Now, the terms are very, very simple. Prizes are non-transferable and cannot be exchanged for cash. So you cannot go and claim your prize and say, okay, instead of this prize, give me money instead. No, that is not what we're doing. That would not happen. So, you just claim your prize and, go to your destination with it. Monarch Rego also reserves the right to verify all winning claims before prize distribution. All right, and any damaged, altered, or duplicated winning stickers will be deemed invalid. So you have to be very, very careful as you scratch that ticket, so that it is showing clearly what you have won. Although, unfortunately, if you haven't worn it to show you a message saying "better luck next time." So all you have to do is just buy another bottle and try again. And stand a chance to win with the Scratch and Win promotion with Monarch Rego Zambia as we enjoy some smooth whiskey over the weekend. It's a Friday, yo. Let's go get them.
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1: 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It's the three-way Battle Knockout weekend. Three voices, three minds, three completely different vibes. Mr. Rock, Thrillmatic, TJ. No limits, no genre restrictions. They're bringing their own selections. 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

weekend. Anything goes, but not everyone survives. 96.5 Rock FM, Lusaka. Never too much, never too

That was the music of Griffin and Avello featuring Sasha Alex Sloan with Without You. Before that one, Charlie XCX with Dying For You. And right after the headlines, I had music over Paul Russell with High Maintenance. In case you missed out on the headlines, you can always catch the details at exactly top of the hour. That's 17 hours and 18 hours. That is from now on. All right, so 16:42 is the time. Fast approaching the last hour of the show. So yeah, let's make the most of it. Great hits, great sounds right here on your number one radio station, Rock 96.5. Live on Drive is what you tuned into, and I'm your host. My name is Terrence. Been with you since 14 hours. All right, so let's check out the World Cup corner now. All right, so the World Cup is definitely on. Started on the 11th, and yeah, a couple games have been played. All teams played their first matches as of the day before yesterday. But as of yesterday, more matches were played. And, well, interesting news, co-hosts Mexico. Because remember that the World Cup is being hosted by three nations this year. The 2026 World Cup is being hosted by the USA, Mexico, and Canada. So one of the co-hosts, which is Mexico, became the first nation to actually qualify to the knockout stages of this year's World Cup with a narrow win over South Korea in Guadalajara. So Mexico midfielder Luis Romo was in the right place at the right time. He actually had a very, very easy goal. He actually just tapped into an empty net. Now, this was after the goalkeeper for South Korea, Kim Sung-gyu, spilled the ball following a collision. Well, I guess there was some miscommunication between him and his defender, Lee Gi-hyuk. That was actually in the 50th minute, and then he spilled the ball. And, well, Romo was right there to just tap in the ball. And that was all she wrote. The final score was, of course, 1-0. South Korea also tried, though. They really, really did try, to, much to their credit. Their best chance actually came in the 87th minute when Cho Gyu-sung's close-range header was saved by Mexican goalkeeper Raul Rangel. And the Mexico keeper was able to keep out also another follow-up from that save from Yang Hyung-jun. And then earlier also, Captain Song Hyung-min had chipped Rango before his effort was, well, luckily cleared right off the line by Mexican defender Edson Alvarez, although the former Tottenham forward was eventually flagged offside. It was a very, very interesting game. Right, so anyways, looking at the results for the games that were played yesterday. All right, so we do have, well, the Czech Republic in a stalemate with South Africa. So it was 1-1. Switzerland beat Bosnia Herzegovina 4-1. Canada, that's one of the big scorelines as well. Canada beating the nation of Qatar by 6-0. Qatar was the host of the World Cup, the last edition of the World Cup. Yeah, so they were beaten by Canada 6-0. Uzbekistan went down to Colombia by 3-1. And then Ghana, congratulations to Ghana. We are all about that African excellence. And Ghana played very, very well against Panama, beating them 1-0. All right, Argentina, well, no, that was actually the other day. So today we also had a match played earlier in the day, which is the one I was talking about, Mexico beating South Korea in Group A. And then we do have a couple of matches in Group D. We have United States taking on Australia at 21 hours. And then in Group C, we have Scotland taking on Morocco. So once again, that...

0: African excellence. We are all gunning for Morocco, aren't we? Yes, we definitely need to gun for Morocco so that, you know, Africa kuchalo. So, yeah, for the rest of Africans listening out there, we are lending you this term because obviously the term is Zambia kuchalo, but we are now lending you the term for the period of the World Cup, and we are saying Africa kuchalo. It simply means Africa to the world. Let's go get it. 96.5 Rock FM. Lusaka.
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5: 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And in Kitwe at Kopo Apple Night Club in Indeke on Friday, the 19th of June 2026 at 16 hours. Fresh sounds, incredible offers on Hunter's Gold Buckets, and the chance to win some seriously cool prizes. 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

0: Music of Rehab and Easy Bizu with I Had a Dream. Before this one, Holy Humberstone with To Love Somebody. And I also had some Dominic Fike with Baby Doe, bringing out time to 16:57 right here on your number one hit music station. So coming up next is music of VAVO and Thomas Edwards with something called Don't Leave. And immediately after that, we do have the main news. That's News 360 at 17 hours. And of course, that obviously leads us into the last hour of the show. It's a beautiful Friday. I hope you're enjoying yourself. I hope you're enjoying the music right here, courtesy of your number one hit music station. Live on Drive is what you're tuned into. I'm your host. My name is Terrence. Stand by for the news right after this song.
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1: The headlines. ERB approves 4.5 billion kwacha energy investment, and Zikta commended for upgrading internet connectivity in Northern Province. The Energy Regulation Board, ERB, has approved 32 licenses, 16 construction permits, and various amendments to licenses valued at 4.5 billion kwacha, in a move aimed at enhancing energy service delivery and infrastructure development across the country. ERB says the approvals cover electricity, petroleum, and renewable energy value chains. The board adds that their approvals demonstrate continued investor confidence in Zambia's energy sector and reflect the effectiveness of the country's regulatory framework in promoting compliant and sustainable investments. During a briefing in Lusaka, ERB Public Relations Manager Namukolo Kasumpa disclosed that the approvals include major investments in downstream petroleum infrastructure.
0: News 360.
1: Northern Province Acting Permanent Secretary Beauty Undi Piri has commended the Zambia Information and Communication Technology Authority, ZICTA, for upgrading some communication towers in the province. Ms. Undi Piri stated that the upgrade of communication towers from 2G to 4G will improve the province's access to internet, especially for those in rural parts of the province. She added that the initiative has come at a right time when the government has digitized social protection programs, adding that beneficiaries will now have easy access to the internet.
0: News 360.
1: For international news, we monitored the BBC.
2: Fighting has continued in Lebanon despite a peace agreement between the US and Iran that included an end to the hostilities there. Lebanese health officials said Israeli strikes in the south killed at least 18 people. Israel's army said it had killed dozens of operatives linked to the Iranian-backed group Hezbollah in attacks on 80 targets across Lebanon. Meanwhile, a new round of direct negotiations between the US and Iran that was due to start today in Switzerland has been postponed. The White House said the Vice President, J.D. Vance, had delayed his trip as plans had not been finalised, but it was looking forward to beginning technical talks as soon as possible. The suspension came after those Israeli strikes in southern Lebanon. The US-Iranian agreement left crucial issues unresolved, including Iran's nuclear program, which were up for discussion in Bergenstock.
0: News 360.
1: The US dollar is trading at 17 kwacha 19 ngwe, the Great British pound 23 kwacha 71 ngwe, the euro is trading at 20 kwacha 54 ngwe, and the South African rand is trading at 1 kwacha 9 ngwe. These rates are according to the Bank of Zambia. Please take notes, they are indicative and may vary from bank to bank.
0: Rocking Sports.
1: Morocco captain Achraf Hakimi will stand trial for rape, French prosecutors have confirmed. A woman accused the Paris Saint-Germain defender of raping her at his home in the French capital in 2023 when she was aged 24. The public prosecutor's office in Nanterre, a western suburb of Paris, began a preliminary investigation in March 2023. An investigation judge ordered a trial in February 2026, and French media report that Hakimi, who's 27, failed with the recent appeal to have the trial dismissed. Hakimi, who is set to lead his side out for their second World Cup fixture against Scotland on Friday, has consistently denied the accusations. Weather has been pleasant with plenty of sun, with the highs at 24 degrees Celsius. Tonight we'll see a crystal clear sky with the temperature dropping to as low as 11 degrees Celsius. The headlines. ERB approves 4.5 billion kwacha energy investment, and ZICTA commended for upgrading internet connectivity in Northern Province. My name is Terence Makondo.

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1: 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And trust us, it's so nice, you'll want to hear it twice.

another featuring Eddie with It's So Nice, proving that sometimes the title says it all. Your ride home just got a major upgrade. Terrence is live on drive.

0: the guts to tell somebody that I know deep down you want me, well, that is some confidence I don't have. But anyways, Tyler and Zara Larson have that confidence. This is a song called She Did It Again, right here on your number one hit music station. 1519 is the time. We'll take a break. I'll be right back on the other side.
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0: That was our music of Jesse Reyes and Eliana with something called Illuminate, which is actually one of the FIFA World Cup 2026 theme songs. So yeah, great song right there, bringing our time to 17:24. Let's check out some news from across the globe, and not even too far off, actually, our neighbors to the south, our very, very close neighbors, Zimbabwe. So the lower house of parliament in that country has passed a bill to extend presidential terms from 5 to 7 years. So this means that it would allow President Emmerson Mnangagwa to remain in power until 2030. Now, more than 200 lawmakers voted in favor of the draft legislation on Thursday. That was yesterday, actually, surpassing the vote threshold required for a two-thirds majority to amend the constitution. The bill also scraps direct presidential elections, with future presidents actually chosen by parliament. Very interesting to see how this is going to play out in the country of Zimbabwe. Anyways, President Mnangagwa, who is 83, took power in 2017 after ousting longtime ruler Robert Mugabe with the backing of the military, and he went on to win disputed elections in 2018 and also in 2023. So the bill now heads to the Senate, where it is also expected to secure approval before being enacted by the president officially. All right, so this is the culmination of a campaign by the ruling ZANU-PF party that President Mnangagwa leads, of course. They have been in power since independence in 1980. So this is obviously their campaign to amend the constitution and extend presidential terms, a plan that received cabinet backing from as far back as February. The president had previously described himself as a constitutionalist, and pledged to respect term limits. So during yesterday's vote, Speaker of Parliament Jacob Mudenda announced that 216 lawmakers had backed the legislation, surpassing the 187 votes required to amend the constitution. 42 lawmakers voted against it. So yeah, looks like it is unanimous. So the amendment contains several provisions. So here they are. So first of all, presidential elections, obviously, that have been held since 1990, being scrapped off. No more presidential election. Parliament is actually going to elect the next president. That is the next point in this amendment. Also, parliamentary and presidential terms are extended from 5 to 7 years. And then parliamentary elections scheduled for 2028 have been delayed to 2030, because obviously the term has been extended from 5 years to 7 years. So the next elections are going to be in 2030, and parliament is going to elect the next president. Also, President Mnangagwa, whose second and final term is due to end in 2028, will remain in office, of course, until 2030. Anyways, opposition parties, civil society groups, and constitutional lawyers have argued that such fundamental changes should be put to a national referendum rather than being approved solely through parliament. Initially, it was held by supporters as a reformer who would restore economic growth and democratic governance. Mnangagwa's presidency has instead been marked by economic challenges, disputed elections, and growing concerns over democratic backsliding. So that is what is going on in Zimbabwe. Let's get back to the music. We get into the headlines, of course, right after this song that is coming up, which is music of Trap Dicky with something called LA Light. Right after this, and then the headlines, and then, of course, we get into the last half of the last hour of the show.
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0: It is music of Illenium featuring Ely Goulding with Don't Want Your Love. Before this one, French Montana featuring Rick Ross and Max B. That actually came right after the headlines. In case you missed the headlines, you can always catch the details at exactly top of the hour. So that's going to be 18 hours. I have music of Lee Ann featuring Valiant and Russian coming up next, right after this break. Keep it rock.
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Moving on, the Chainsmokers and Oaks with Wild, bringing our time to 17:47. 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

0: All right, so that particular song brings me to the end of my show. Thank you all so much. To the end of my week, actually. Yeah. It's a Friday, so yeah, looking forward to the weekend. I'd love to wish you all a great, great weekend. First of all, thank you all so much for joining me on today's edition of Live on Drive. I have been your host. My name is Terrence, and I have been your proud host. And I'm back on your airwaves on Monday, same time between 14 and 18 hours. And thank you all so much for making us your number one hit music station. We are Rock 96.5 FM. I don't know what's going on with my voice all of a sudden. But anyways, yeah, we are Rock 96.5. And thank you so much for making us your number one hit music station. And then one other thing actually caught my attention. It is actually Father's Day weekend. So on Sunday, it is actually going to be Father's Day. So allow me to take this opportunity to wish every father out there a happy Father's Day in advance. Because obviously I won't be able to do it on radio on Sunday. I won't be on radio on Sunday. I may give you a belated one on Monday when you join me from 14 to 18. But I'd prefer that I give you this wish in advance. Happy Father's Day to every father out there, every responsible father out there, taking care of your children, taking care of family, whatever it is you do, you hustle, whatever your hustle may be, it doesn't really matter. But as long as you are a father, or even just a father figure in somebody's life, I'm wishing you a happy Father's Day. And yeah, keep on going, King. Keep on going, keep on hustling, keep on providing for your family, keep on loving your family, keep on loving your children. And yeah, that goes to me as well. I'm also a father, so yeah, I'm wishing myself a happy Father's Day. So yeah, happy Father's Day in advance to every father out there that is doing the most to provide for their family and basically just love their family. Yeah, you are doing the most. You're doing the most. It doesn't matter what your hustle is. It doesn't matter whether people do not appreciate. Well, I am here to actually let you know that you are more appreciated than you know. All right. So anyways, that is that from me. So for now, go out there, spread love, spread kindness, spread that positive energy. Enjoy your weekends. Enjoy your weekend. Enjoy responsibly. And yeah, let's come back on Monday with some interesting stories about how the weekend went. All right. From us here at Rock FM, from myself, Terrence, it is goodbye and God bless. Massive love to you all, Rock Nation. Goodbye.
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1: The headlines. ERB approves 4.5 billion kwacha energy investment, and Zicta commended for upgrading internet connectivity in Northern Province. The Energy Regulation Board, ERB, has approved 32 licenses, 16 construction permits, and various amendments to licenses valued at 4.5 billion kwacha, in a move aimed at enhancing energy service delivery and infrastructure development across the country. ERB says the approvals cover electricity, petroleum, and renewable energy value chains. The board adds that their approvals demonstrate continued investor confidence in Zambia's energy sector and reflect the effectiveness of the country's regulatory framework in promoting compliant and sustainable investments. During a briefing in Lusaka, ERB Public Relations Manager Namukolo Kasumpa disclosed that the approvals include major investments in downstream petroleum infrastructure.
2: News 360.
1: Northern Province Acting Permanent Secretary Beauty Undi Piri has commended the Zambia Information and Communication Technology Authority, ZICTA, for upgrading some communication towers in the province. Ms. Undi Piri stated that the upgrade of communication towers from 2G to 4G will improve the province's access to internet, especially for those in rural parts of the province. She added that the initiative has come at a right time when the government has digitized social protection programs, adding that beneficiaries will now have easy access to the internet.
2: News 360.
1: For international news, we monitored the BBC.
3: Fighting has continued in Lebanon despite a peace agreement between the US and Iran that included an end to the hostilities there. Lebanese health officials said Israeli strikes in the south killed at least 18 people. Israel's army said it had killed dozens of operatives linked to the Iranian-backed group Hezbollah in attacks on 80 targets across Lebanon. Meanwhile, a new round of direct negotiations between the US and Iran that was due to start today in Switzerland has been postponed. The White House said the Vice President, J.D. Vance, had delayed his trip as plans had not been finalised, but it was looking forward to beginning technical talks as soon as possible. The suspension came after those Israeli strikes in southern Lebanon. The US-Iranian agreement left crucial issues unresolved, including Iran's nuclear program, which were up for discussion in Birkenstock.
2: News 360.
1: The US dollar is trading at 17 kwacha 19 ngwe, the Great British pound 23 kwacha 71 ngwe, the euro is trading at 20 kwacha 54 ngwe, and the South African rand is trading at 1 kwacha 9 ngwe. These rates are according to the Bank of Zambia. Please take notes, they are indicative and may vary from bank to bank.
2: Rocking Sports.
1: Morocco captain Ashraf Hakimi will stand trial for rape, French prosecutors have confirmed. A woman accused the Paris Saint-Germain defender of raping her at his home in the French capital in 2023 when she was aged 24. The public prosecutor's office in Nanterre, a western suburb of Paris, began a preliminary investigation in March 2023. An investigation judge ordered a trial in February 2026, and French media report that Hakimi, who's 27, failed with the recent appeal to have the trial dismissed. Hakimi, who is set to lead his side out for their second World Cup fixture against Scotland on Friday, has consistently denied the accusations. Weather has been pleasant with plenty of sun, with the highs at 24 degrees Celsius. Tonight we'll see a crystal clear sky with the temperature dropping to as low as 11 degrees Celsius. The headlines. ERB approves 4.5 billion kwacha energy investment, and ZICTA commended for upgrading internet connectivity in Northern Province. My name is Terence Makondo.
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0: This weekend, the Battle Knockout gets real. It's the three-way Battle Knockout weekend. It's not just music. It's a show.

voices, three minds, three completely different vibes. Mr. Rock, Thrillmatic, TJ. 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
1: Know what I'm saying? Outside is back to what it was, you know what I'm saying? Atlanta, tell you about my run, you know what I'm saying? 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
1: 5 years ago, Zambia chose a new direction. 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On August 13th, 2026, the choice is yours. Vote. Hagainde Hichilema. 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
0: 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Now

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